0: Now direct from the MikeHairBoonNow.com newsroom, this is a Goat News Update.
1: I'm George Henderson. Premier David Eby expressed frustration today that the federal government's latest tariff relief measures don't include more support for the softwood lumber industry. Ottawa announced $1.5 billion to support sectors hit hard by U.S. tariffs, mainly the steel, aluminum, or copper industries. Eby says the softwood industry needs as much support as those located closer to Ottawa.
2: I know we're a little further away, but the jobs here are just as important to Canadians as the jobs in other tariff-affected sectors.
1: Since last fall, total U.S. tariffs on Canadian softwood lumber have risen to around 45%. The accused charged in connection with a suspicious fire in Quesnel is scheduled to go to trial. 44-year-old Bobby Schilling is due back in provincial court on June 12th. He's charged with arson in relation to an inhabited property, arson damaging property, arson by negligence, and theft under $5,000. The Quesnel Fire Department was called out to the 500 block of Anderson Drive back in February of 2021. The home was fully engulfed and was completely destroyed. The Quesnel RCMP, in assisting the fire department, determined that it was deliberately set. Police say further investigation revealed that both a laptop and some cash were stolen. A suspect was arrested 2 days later. The evacuation alert for the Webster Creek fire area west of McAllister and southwest of Northern Ranches Road has been lifted. It was issued back on Thursday by the Cariboo Regional District Emergency Operations Center. The alert was for 8 parcels and covered 696 hectares. Should conditions change, the CRD said, an evacuation alert and or evacuation order will be reinstated as necessary. Intersection improvements at Cariboo Trail, Horse Lake Road, and Birch Avenue in the South Cariboo will begin today. Todd Conway, Director of Community Services, says work is expected to take up to 8 weeks to complete, while crews install a fully controlled intersection with new lights and islands. Conway says this will increase the safety of the intersection, and he asks motorists to be aware of crews and equipment and to adhere to all posted construction zone requirements. Closures and delays may periodically occur throughout the project, and motorists are asked to allow for extra travel time and to consider a detour via Cedar Avenue or Alder Avenue. In sports, 2 games in the Stanley Cup playoffs tonight, including one that is already underway. Philadelphia looks like a different team tonight as they lead Carolina 2-1 after 1. The Flyers lost the opening game of that best-of-7 series. Later on tonight, Vegas will host Anaheim. That is game 1 of that best-of-7. In the majors tonight, the Toronto Blue Jays are opening up a series in Tampa Bay against the Rays. The Jays go into the night 3rd in the American League East, 16-18. The Rays are 21-20.

0: 12. And Tampa Bay has a 3-1 lead over Toronto right now, the Rays batting in their half of the fifth inning. A former Quesnel cowgirl cashed a check on the Canadian Pro Rodeo Tour in Drayton Valley over the weekend. Brooke Wills was third in the ladies' barrel racing for $2,352. Brooke was sixth in the overall standings heading into the weekend with just over $4,600 in earnings, so that should bump her up a few spots. Williams Lake boxers stole the show at Rumble number 35 at the Bushy Lake Hall in Quesnel on Saturday night. Kane Olson won by unanimous decision over his opponent, Colton Bilichuk from Prince George. And Sonny Altrus won a decision as well against Dominic McLean from Fort Nelson. The youngest boxers were also from the Caribou. Two 10-year-olds, Sawyer Cooper from the Two Rivers Boxing Club in Quesnel and Marcus Buxbaum from Williams Lake, stepped into the ring for an exhibition. The event was held by the Two Rivers Boxing Club in Quesnel, and it was sold out. Caribou weather for tonight, mostly clear skies, some wind though, gusting up to 40 kilometers per hour at times, a low near 5 degrees. And then for tomorrow, sunshine throughout the Caribou, a high of 26 in Quesnel and Williams Lake, 24 in 100 Mile House. Get news alerts direct to your inbox. 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

It's Judas Priest breaking the law right here on the GOAT. You're lucky that your mom doesn't make the laws. Otherwise, forgetting Mother's Day, that would be against the law. It's still really frowned upon, though, and so we'll talk about our Momumental Prize giveaway coming up next. First, though, it's Volbeat by A Monster's Hand on the GOAT.

0: Stone Temple Pilots on the Goat with Vaseline. Hope you're having a good one out there. Reminder, Mother's Day is coming up. It's at the end of the week, Sunday, May 10th. It's Mother's Day. You got to do something nice for the moms in your life. Do something nice for your mom. If you're, you know, married to someone or in a relationship with someone who's in a mom, you got to do something nice for them as well. Just spread it around. That's all I'm saying. We have a Mom You Mental prize giveaway. 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And you can get entered through the text line today. Send us the word hugs to 398-2336. Hugs, like, what does mom like? Mom likes hugs. She would also like breakfast in bed.
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0: It's Bon Jovi on the GOAT. You give love a bad name. It's that time of day once again. We want to make sure you learn a little something while you're listening to your radio. Grab your thinking caps. It's time for the ongoing history of new music.
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2: 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It was based on the number of vacuum tubes each receiver could use. 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This prompted Lowe, a German radio maker, to develop a solution. They devised a single tube that contained 9 components, and it all required just a single socket. This allowed Lowe to offer their radios at a substantially lower price than all of their competitors, and to screw the German government out of taxes. In the history of all electronics, this little innovation has gone down in history as the very first integrated circuit. And it only happened because of a weird government tax.
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0: Keys You Got to Lose right here on The GOAT. Well, this is interesting. My wife just texted me. Apparently, the circus is coming to town. And no, she's not telling me I need to take a shower. This is, I looked it up, Europa Super Circus. Quesnel, BC, join us for a super circus experience like no other. 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But I am 100% going to be there. I got a kid. I got a six-year-old. I can't keep that under wraps. Can you imagine not taking your kid to the circus? You'd be in the doghouse for a long time.
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0: All right, it's that magical time of day where I gotta get on out of here. Have myself some dinner. Whatever you're doing with the rest of your Monday, I hope you have yourself a good one. Let's have a wonderful Cinco de Mayo tomorrow, and I'll see you back here on The GOAT.

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1: I'm George Henderson. Ottawa says it is investing $1.5 billion to support sectors hit hard by U.S. tariffs, but softwood lumber wasn't included in the announcement. The bulk of the funding is going toward the steel, aluminum, and copper industries. Premier David Eby was obviously disappointed.
2: I keep searching for the correct way to get the attention of Ottawa. We're showing up more in person. We're doing more media. We're joining together with industry. We're sharing information. And yet we still have days like today where softwood just doesn't even make the list.
1: U.S. tariffs on Canadian softwood have risen to around 45% since last year. Eby says the industry deserves as much attention as those closer to Ottawa. The Webster Creek wildfire west of McAllister, southwest of Northern Ranches Road, is now classified as being held. Fire Information Officer Jessica Mack says it's estimated to be 66 hectares in size, and BC Wildfire Service crews were able to change the status on Sunday due to success in suppression operations with the resources that are assigned to it.
3: We still have resources in the form of ground crews and aviation support that are on site of the fire today. And they're really focusing in on completing a 50-foot wet line along the perimeter of the fire itself.
1: Earlier this afternoon, the evacuation alert for the Webster Creek fire area was lifted by the Cariboo Regional District Emergency Operations Center. In the West Chilcotin, the Connie Lake wildfire is now classified as under control, and estimated to be 190 hectares in size. Mac says there has been no significant growth on that fire, and at this stage, suppression efforts have ensured it will not spread beyond the current fire perimeter. Mac says ground crews are focusing on doing mop-up and patrolling for any additional hot spots. A trial date has been set for a Quesnel man who was accused of arson. 44-year-old Bobby Schilling is due back in court on June 12th. Schilling is charged with arson in relation to an inhabited property, arson damaging property, arson by negligence, and theft under $5,000. The charges are in connection with a fire that destroyed a home in the 500 block of Anderson Drive back in February of 2021. Quesnel RCMP assisted the fire department, and investigators determined that it was deliberately set at the back of the residence. Police also determined that a laptop and some cash were taken. Intermittent delay.

0: Delays may occur while intersection improvements are being made at Caribou Trail, Horse Lake Road, and Birch Avenue in the South Caribou. The work is to begin today, and Todd Conway, Director of Community Services, says it's expected to take 6 to 8 weeks. Conway says during that time, crews will install a fully controlled intersection with new lights and islands that will increase the safety of the intersection. Motorists are asked to be aware of crews and equipment and adhere to all posted construction zone requirements. Closures and delays may periodically occur throughout the project, and motorists are asked to allow for extra travel time and to consider detouring via Cedar Avenue or Alder Avenue. Get news alerts direct to your inbox. 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
1: The best

0: Fire Information Officer Jessica Mack says it's estimated to be 66 hectares in size, and BC Wildfire Service crews were able to change the status on Sunday due to success in suppression operations with the resources that are assigned to it.
1: We still have resources in the form of ground crews and aviation support that are on site of the fire today, and they're really focusing in on completing a 50-foot wet line along the perimeter of the fire itself.
0: Earlier this afternoon, the evacuation alert for the Webster Creek fire area was lifted by the Cariboo Regional District Emergency Operations Center. In the West Chilcotin, the Connie Lake wildfire is now classified as under control and estimated to be 190 hectares in size. Mac says there has been no significant growth on that fire, and at this stage, suppression efforts have ensured it will not spread beyond the current fire perimeter. Mac says ground crews are focusing on doing mop-up and patrolling for any additional hot spots. A trial date has been set for a Quesnel man who was accused of arson. 44-year-old Bobby Schilling is due back in court on June 12th. Schilling is charged with arson in relation to an inhabited property, arson damaging property, arson by negligence, and theft under $5,000. The charges are in connection with a fire that destroyed a home in the 500 block of Anderson Drive back in February of 2021. Quesnel RCMP assisted the fire department, and investigators determined that it was deliberately set at the back of the residence. Police also determined that a laptop and some cash were taken. Intermittent delays may occur while intersection improvements are being made at Cariboo Trail, Horse Lake Road, and Birch Avenue in the South Cariboo. The work is to begin today, and Todd Conway, Director of Community Services, says it's expected to take 6 to 8 weeks. Conway says during that time, crews will install a fully controlled intersection with new lights and islands that will increase the safety of the intersection. Motorists are asked to be aware of crews and equipment and adhere to all posted construction zone requirements. Closures and delays may periodically occur throughout the project, and motorists are asked to allow for extra travel time and to consider detouring via Cedar Avenue or Alder Avenue. Get news alerts direct to your inbox. 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
3: What we've got here is failure to communicate. 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
1: I'm George Henderson. Ottawa says it is investing $1.5 billion to support sectors hit hard by U.S. tariffs, but Sopwood Lumber wasn't included in the announcement. The bulk of the funding is going toward the steel, aluminum, and copper industries. Premier David Eby was obviously disappointed.
2: I keep searching for the correct way to get the attention of Ottawa. We're showing up more in person. We're doing more media. We're joining together with industry. We're sharing information. And yet we still have days like today where Sopwood just doesn't even make the list.
1: U.S. tariffs on Canadian Sopwood have risen to around 45% since last year. Eby says the industry deserves as much attention as those closer to Ottawa. The Webster Creek wildfire west of McAllister, southwest of Northern Ranches Road, is now classified as being held. Fire Information Officer Jessica Mack says it's estimated to be 66 hectares in size, and BC Wildfire Service crews were able to change the status on Sunday due to success in suppression operations with the resources that are assigned to it.
3: We still have resources in the form of ground crews and aviation support that are on site of the fire today. And they're really focusing in on completing a 50-foot wet line along the perimeter of the fire itself.
1: Earlier this afternoon, the evacuation alert for the Webster Creek fire area was lifted by the Cariboo Regional District Emergency Operations Center. In the West Chilcotin, the Connie Lake wildfire is now classified as under control and estimated to be 190 hectares in size. Mac says there has been no significant growth on that fire, and at this stage, suppression

0: The charges are in connection with a fire that destroyed a home in the 500 block of Anderson Drive back in February of 2021. Quesnel RCMP assisted the fire department, and investigators determined that it was deliberately set at the back of the residence. Police also determined that a laptop and some cash were taken. Intermittent delays may occur while intersection improvements are being made at Caribou Trail, Horse Lake Road, and Birch Avenue in the South Caribou. The work is to begin today, and Todd Conway, Director of Community Services, says it's expected to take 6 to 8 weeks. Conway says during that time, crews will install a fully controlled intersection with new lights and islands that will increase the safety of the intersection. Motorists are asked to be aware of crews and equipment and adhere to all posted construction zone requirements. Closures and delays may periodically occur throughout the project, and motorists are asked to allow for extra travel time and to consider detouring via Cedar Avenue or Alder Avenue. Get news alerts direct to your inbox. 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

woke last night to the sound of thunder. 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
1: Good morning, I'm Dale Taylor. Today is a national day of awareness for missing and murdered Indigenous women, girls, and now men. Several events are planned for Quesnel and Williams Lake for Red Dress Day that began in 2010. Tony Goulet, the executive director for the Quesnel Tillicum Society, goes over some of the agenda.
2: The Quesnel Tillicum Society will be doing some sandwiches and just some different snacks just to make awareness for the Red Dress Day. And then down the middle, I think they're going to meet and probably drop some flowers or roses into the river just to remember those that went missing.
1: Goulet says red dresses will also be hung along the river representing specific people who have went missing. He estimates that there will be now around 140 this year. The Quesnel Shelter and Support Society will be at the end of the walking bridge near the water wheel for an event as well between 10 a.m. and noon, and there'll be a fire-burning ceremony at Seasons House after that. In Williams Lake, the Caribou Friendship Society will be hosting a Red Dress Day gathering behind the Stampede Grandstand beginning at 11 o'clock this morning. For the 37th year, Pizza Day, a fundraiser for Peter Skeen Ogden's Dry Grad Class, was live on the air yesterday at Country 840 taking pledges. Morning man Chris Adams says it was a lot of fun being joined in the early hours by 100 Mile Mayor Maureen Pinckney, Councillor Donna Barnett, Liz Jones from Emergency Support Services, and a few of the Dry Grad students.
3: We didn't quite meet our goal this year, but still made over about $3,100 for the grads this year, so that was pretty fantastic. We take pledges as long as people want to keep on bringing them in, so we may still get the goal of $300. We'll see how things go.
1: Adams says it was great to see the students were game for being up early yesterday morning for the fundraiser. Premier David Eby expressed some frustration yesterday that the federal government's latest tariff relief measures don't include more support for the softwood lumber industry. Ottawa announced $1.5 billion to support sectors hit hard by U.S. tariffs, mainly steel, aluminum, and copper industries. Eby says the softwood industry needs as much support as those located closer to Ottawa.
4: I know we're a little further away, but the jobs here are just as important to Canadians as the jobs in other tariff-affected sectors.
1: Since last fall, total U.S. tariffs on Canadian softwood lumber have risen to around 45%. In sports, Caribou and Chilcotin Cowboys and Cowgirls were winners this past weekend in Williams Lake at the BC High School South Region Rodeo. Big Lake's Finn Zernhout was the junior boys' all-around champion. At 150 miles, Reese Colgate was the senior girls' all-around cowgirl. Risky Creek's Reno Poffenroth was a double winner, taking both junior boys' breakaway and ribbon roping. Also winning two events was Horsefly's Renee Seeloff in both senior girls' team roping and breakaway. There are rodeos this weekend for high school students in the North Region in Hudson's Hope and the South in Merritt. The Wild Cowgirl Racers for this year's Williams Lake Stampede have been announced. They include last year's winner, Carrie Johnson from Didsbury, Alberta. Also on the list of racers are 2016's champion, Lindy Friesen, 2019 winner, Wendy Stad, and the winner from the race in 23 and 24, Kaylee Hartman. Caribou competitors include Friesen and Hartman, plus Grace Porter, Caitlin Lulua, Miranda Lee, Tish Quilt, Cynthia English, Shay Spiker, and the only woman to race in every Wild Cowgirls race at the Stampede, Amanda Lulua. NHL playoffs yesterday, Carolina beat Philadelphia 3-2 in overtime. The Hurricanes are 2-0 in that series. And Vegas beat Anaheim 3-1. That was the first game in that best-of-seven series. One Stanley Cup playoff game today, Minnesota at Colorado at 5 o'clock, with Colorado ahead 1-0 in that series. The Montreal Canadiens begin their second-round series tomorrow at 4 in Buffalo. Major League Baseball, Tampa Bay beat Toronto 5-1. The Blue Jays play in Tampa today at 3:40. And the NBA playoffs, first games in the best-of-seven conference semifinals. Minnesota beat San Antonio 104-102. New York over Philadelphia 137-98. Couple of NBA playoff games today that begin their conference semifinals. Cleveland at Detroit at 4 and the LA Lakers at Oklahoma City at 5:30. Get news alerts direct to your inbox. 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I'm Dale Taylor. Caribou Chilcotin weather today begins with a yellow warning air quality for Quesnel. The Ministry of Environment and Parks, in collaboration with Northern Health Authority, has issued an air quality warning for Quesnel due to elevated coarse particulate matter. Current conditions are expected to persist until weather conditions change and or local emissions are reduced. Today's forecast, sunny with a high of 26. Tonight it'll be clear, low 6 degrees. Tomorrow, sunny in the morning, then a mix of sun and cloud. 30% chance of showers in the afternoon for Quesnel and Williams Lake. 60% chance of showers for 100 Mile. It'll be windy tomorrow, gusting to 50 in the afternoon with a high of 24. In the Caribou right now, Quesnel 4, Williams Lake 9, 100 Mile 5.
0: The Goat News brings you the details you need, focusing on the caribou first. When it's happening here, you'll hear it from Goat News.
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This is the Goats, and that's the police. A message in a bottle as you get here going this morning on a Tuesday. How's it going for you today? Hopefully it's going okay. We do have that yellow warning for air quality in the Quesnel area going on today. I was just having a look at the webcams, and it doesn't, I mean, it's not probably not going to show up in the webcams anyway. But I thought I'd have a look and see if there's anything out of the ordinary that was happening, but it doesn't appear that way. Anyway, we'll keep an eye on that. I did have a look at the air quality health index for BC, and it does show that Quesnel's air quality is at a 5, which is moderate. That's a 5 for today, tonight, and tomorrow. And there's no other place in the province that has a whole bunch of 5s. You got a bunch of 4s, maybe in the central Fraser Valley, eastern Fraser Valley, Comox Valley, downtown Vancouver and Victoria, but nothing else. So it's really sticking around Quesnel and kind of being a pain in the butt. Anyway, that's what's going on for today as we continue on with the music and a little bit of 5440 ready to go.

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0: The good in everyone, that is Sloan. Sounding a lot like they're live as you listen with the goats. On a nice looking morning, we got your 2020 weather standing by. And I was checking out something a little while ago, and I was thinking, gee, is this going to be in the Caribou? And it turns out it is. The RCMP musical ride is going to be in Williams Lake on Wednesday, August 19th. More details probably going to come to us over the next little while here. There was a discussion about this while the RCMP were doing one of their regular updates at Williams Lake City Council, so I was able to check back on that, and I saw, yes, they did announce that they were going to be having the musical ride, the RCMP musical ride, in the Lake City Wednesday, the 19th of August. The last time the musical ride was in the Caribou, July of 2013, so it has been quite a while. The closer we get to the date, we'll find out what's going to be going on with that team of 32 riders and horses and the big show and how you'll be able to get tickets. Most likely, it's going to be at the Stampede Grounds. I can't think it would. It could never be anywhere else. We wouldn't be able to house the crowds. So keep that in mind. August 19th, it's a Wednesday, the RCMP musical ride in Williams Lake.
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0: 2020 weather today begins with that yellow warning for air quality in the Quesnel area due to particulate matter. When the rain shows up, well, the chance of shower shows up tomorrow. Maybe it'll leave us, but until then, it is going to be a yellow warning for air quality for Quesnel. Today, sunny with a high of 26, clear tonight, low 6 degrees. Tomorrow, 30% chance of showers for Quesnel and Williams Lake, 60% chance of showers for 100 Mile House. That's what's on the go for your 2020 weather. On the go right now, the Smashing Pumpkins.

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1: Good morning, I'm Dale Taylor. Missing and murdered Indigenous women, girls, and men are being remembered today. In Quesnel, the Tillicum Society is holding an event to mark Red Dress Day. Executive Director Tony Goulet says they'll have sandwiches and snacks between 10 and 2, and they'll also be dropping roses into the river.
2: And then you will see red dresses hung along the river, especially on this side, and there'll be some on the other side of the river as well. And those red dresses are very significant, just an awareness to bring that awareness to people that went missing.
1: Goulet says each dress represents a person, and he anticipates there'll be around 140 this year. The Quesnel Shelter and Support Society will be at the end of the walking bridge near the water wheel for an event as well between 10 and noon. There'll be a flower drop, smudging, and a ceremony, followed by a fire-burning ceremony at Seasons House after that. In Williams Lake, the Caribou Friendship Society will be hosting a Red Dress Day gathering behind the Stampede Grandstand beginning at 11 o'clock today. Ottawa announced $1.5 billion in new tariff relief measures yesterday for a number of sectors, but softwood lumber was not on the list. Premier David Eby expressed frustration about that. He said the softwood industry employs more people in Canada than steel and auto parts combined. BC Conservative interim leader Trevor Halford says there's more the province could be doing to help the industry.
3: We've got massive permitting backlogs, uncertainty about fiber supplies, and you can tell that frustration's mounting.
1: Ottawa has previously announced measures for the forest industry, including $1.7 billion in loans and loan guarantees. More parts of BC are expected to be under fire ban soon. The BC Wildfire Service says hot and dry conditions have been drying out vegetation across the province. Forest Minister Ravi Parmar says he expects more fire bans will be announced in the next 2 weeks, and he's urging BC residents to be prepared for the wildfire season.
4: Download the BC Wildfire Service app. Fire smart your properties, fire smart your communities. We all have a role to play.
1: Larger open burns are already banned in parts of the Caribou and Northwest regions, and a ban takes effect today in the Prince George and Stuart Nechaco Forest Districts. In sports, there are a few Caribou pickleball players doing well at tournaments on the weekend. The South Caribou Pickleball Association opened the new 108 Ranch courts on the weekend. Tops in the advanced division were Brenda Borden and Roger Castellato. And the top novice players were Mark Mitchell and Dave McLaughlin. In Penticton at the Pickled Peach Tournament this past weekend, Quesnel's Jenny Lynn and Joe McDonald came away with the gold medal for their 3.0 55-plus division. In Williams Lake this Saturday, it's the Spring Fling Tournament at the Caribou Memorial Rec Complex, rink number 2. It was the first day of competition for Williams Lake's Real Tate at the Youth Bowling Council's 5-Pin Canadian Championships. That event is happening this week in Winnipeg, and Tate is up against 11 other competitors in the Bantam Girls Division. The championship is set up as a double round robin, so Tate will play each of her opponents twice. And yesterday, that began with 6 games. Today, there are another 9 games, and tomorrow, there are 7 more. By the time the last game is played tomorrow night, the match play points will have determined the winner of gold, silver, and bronze medals. NHL playoffs yesterday, the Carolina Hurricanes scored in overtime to beat Philadelphia 3-2 to take a 2-0 lead in their series, while Vegas skated to a 3-1 victory over Anaheim in the opener of that series. Major League Baseball, the Tampa Bay Rays beat the Toronto Blue Jays 5-1 last night. Jays starter Eric Lauer allowed 3 runs and 5 hits over 4 1/3 innings as Toronto dropped to 6-11 on the road this season. Get news alerts direct to your inbox. 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I'm Dale Taylor. The forecast and weather today begins with a yellow warning air quality for Quesnel. The Ministry of Environment and Parks, in collaboration with the Northern Health Authority, has issued an air quality warning for Quesnel due to elevated coarse particulate matter. Current conditions are expected to persist until weather conditions change and or local emissions are reduced. The forecast today, sunny, high 26. Clear tonight, low 6 degrees. Tomorrow, sunny in the morning, then a mix of sun and cloud. 30% chance for showers in Quesnel and Williams Lake. 60% chance in 100 Mile House. Windy, gusting to 50 in the afternoon. Tomorrow with a high of 24. In the Caribou right now, 100 Mile 5, Williams Lake 9, Quesnel 4. It is a Tuesday. That means it's also Text Line Tuesday, and we've got the text line ready to go, brought to you by Caribou Ski Source for Sports. So what's going on today? Cinco de Mayo today. Yeah, Cinco de Mayo today. It's Taco Tuesday, I guess you'd say, too. So we're asking you, which do you like better, A, tacos, or B, burritos? 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The text line is ready to go. 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

0: That is Blondie and Call Me, taking you back in time for a little while ago. 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
0: There is a yellow warning for air quality for Caribou North, including Quesnel, so you got to watch out for that today. The weather forecast says it'll be sunny, high 26, low tonight 6 degrees, and 19 places in the province yesterday set new record high temperatures. The oldest record that was broken was in Vancouver. It got to 23.9, breaking a record of 22.2 set in 1898. The one that was nearest us, probably Bella Coola, 29.5 yesterday, breaking a record set in 1915 of 27.8. And the hottest record that was broken, Pemberton, 31.5 yesterday. The old record was 30.6 set in 1957. So a lot of warm places around the province yesterday. Could be the same today. Highs of 26. On the goats, here's Green Day.

0: Great to have you along this morning as I get caught up in the music. The Glorious Sons, a new plan, Green Day, When I Come Around. Time for the Go Comedy Break. Who's checking in this morning? Well, it's Cinco de Mayo today, and here's Corey Fernandez.
1: Hola. ¿Cómo estás? That about covers all I know. Only in America you have Spanish people that don't speak Spanish. Is anyone with me on that? Oh, so you know how it feels to be Spanish in Spanish class. Cheating off of the Chinese kid. Chinese kid was looking at me like, I feel sorry for your mother. And I'm ashamed I don't know it. Like, people ask me to translate stuff. I don't tell them I can't speak it. I just make stuff up. I'm in the club, some Spanish reggae comes on. What is he saying? That guy is complaining about the price of gasolina. Dame más gasolina.
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1: Good morning, I'm Dale Taylor. Today is a national day of awareness for missing and murdered Indigenous women, girls, and now men. Several events are planned for Quesnel and Williams Lake for Red Dress Day that began in 2010. Tony Goulet, the executive director for the Quesnel Tillicum Society, goes over some of the agenda.
2: The Quesnel Tillicum Society will be doing some sandwiches and just some different snacks just to make awareness for the Red Dress Day. And then down the middle, I think they're going to meet and probably drop some flowers or roses into the river just to remember those that went missing.
1: Goulet says red dresses will also be hung along the river representing specific people who have went missing. He estimates that there will be now around 140 this year. The Quesnel Shelter and Support Society will be at the end of the walking bridge near the water wheel for an event as well between 10 a.m. and noon, and there'll be a fire-burning ceremony at Seasons House after that. In Williams Lake, the Caribou Friendship Society will be hosting a Red Dress Day gathering behind the Stampede Grandstand beginning at 11 o'clock this morning. For the 37th year, Pizza Day, a fundraiser for Peter Skeen Ogden's Dry Grad Class, was live on the air yesterday at Country 840 taking pledges. Morning man Chris Adams says it was a lot of fun being joined in the early hours by 100-mile Mayor Maureen Pinckney, Councillor Donna Barnett, Liz Jones from Emergency Support Services, and a few of the Dry Grad students.
3: We didn't quite meet our goal this year, but still made over about $3,100 for the grads this year, so that was pretty fantastic. We take pledges as long as people want to keep on bringing them in, so we may still get the goal of $300. We'll see how things go.
1: Adams says it was great to see the students were game for being up early yesterday morning for the fundraiser. Premier David Eby expressed some frustration yesterday that the federal government's latest tariff relief measures don't include more support for the softwood lumber industry. Ottawa announced $1.5 billion to support sectors hit hard by U.S. tariffs, mainly steel, aluminum, and copper industries. Eby says the softwood industry needs as much support as those located closer to Ottawa.
4: I know we're a little further away, but the jobs here are just as important to Canadians as the jobs in other tariff-affected sectors.
1: Since last fall, total U.S. tariffs on Canadian softwood lumber have risen to around 45%. In sports, Caribou and Chilcotin Cowboys and Cowgirls were winners this past weekend in Williams Lake at the BC High School South Region Rodeo. Big Lake's Finn Zernhout was the junior boys' all-around champion. At 150 miles, Reese Colgate was the senior girls' all-around cowgirl. Risky Creek's Reno Poffenroth was a double winner, taking both junior boys' breakaway and ribbon roping. Also winning two events was Horsefly's Renee Seeloff in both senior girls' team roping and breakaway. There are rodeos this weekend for high school students in the North Region in Hudson's Hope and the South in Merritt. The Wild Cowgirl Racers for this year's Williams Lake Stampede have been announced. They include last year's winner, Kerry Johnson from Didsbury, Alberta. Also on the list of racers are 2016's champion, Lindy Friesen, 2019 winner, Wendy Stad, and the winner from the race in 23 and 24, Kaylee Hartman. Caribou competitors include Friesen and Hartman, plus Grace Porter, Caitlin Lulua, Miranda Lee, Tish Quilt, Cynthia English, Shay Spiker, and the only woman to race in every Wild Cowgirls race at the Stampede, Amanda Lulua. NHL playoffs yesterday, Carolina beat Philadelphia 3-2 in overtime. The Hurricanes are 2-0 in that series. And Vegas beat Anaheim 3-1. That was the first game in that best-of-seven series. One Stanley Cup playoff game today, Minnesota at Colorado at 5 o'clock with Colorado ahead 1-0 in that series. The Montreal Canadiens begin their second-round series tomorrow at 4 in Buffalo. Major League Baseball, Tampa Bay beat Toronto 5-1. The Blue Jays play in Tampa today at 3:40. And the NBA playoffs, first games in the best-of-seven conference semifinals. Minnesota beat San Antonio 104-102. New York over Philadelphia 137-98. A couple of NBA playoff games today that begin their conference semifinals. Cleveland at Detroit at 4 and the L.A. Lakers at Oklahoma City at 5:30. Get news alerts direct to your inbox. 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I'm Dale Taylor. Caribou Chilcotin weather today begins with a yellow warning air quality for Quesnel. The Ministry of Environment and Parks, in collaboration with Northern Health Authority, has issued an air quality warning for Quesnel due to elevated coarse particulate matter. Current conditions are expected to persist until weather conditions change and or local emissions are reduced. Today's forecast, sunny with a high of 26. Tonight, it'll be clear, low 6 degrees. Tomorrow, sunny in the morning, then a mix of sun and cloud. 30% chance of showers in the afternoon for Quesnel and Williams Lake. 60% chance of showers for 100 mile. It'll be windy tomorrow, gusting to 50 in the afternoon with a high of 24. In the Caribou right now, Quesnel 4, Williams Lake 9, 100 mile 5.
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Led Zeppelin, the Immigrant Song. This is The Goat, and it's time on a Tuesday to check in to see what's going on for some of the new releases coming out for movies and music and gaming. And we're starting off in the movie area where you got on video on demand, Ready or Not 2, Here I Come, the horror, mystery, and thriller, and a little bit of comedy in there as well. It's got some pretty good ratings from Rotten Tomatoes, 74%, from critics, 90%, from audiences for Ready or Not 2, Here I Come. Also available on video on demand, the Super Mario Galaxy movie. Pretty good ratings from audiences at 88%, critics, 42%. And the other one is the documentary all about Lorne Michaels from Saturday Night Live. He's Canadian. Got good ratings from both critics and audiences. Audiences at 93% and critics at 71% for Lorne, which is available today. Some of the new music that came out on Friday includes the Black Keys' brand new album, Peaches, which sounds really, really good. And also The Eagles, One of These Nights, the deluxe edition from 1975 that includes a 2025 mix of the band's chart-topping fourth studio album, some previously unreleased material, including a live show recorded at the Anaheim Stadium in September of 1975 that sounds really good. So you got The Eagles and that one that is out on Friday. The big game that everyone's kind of talking about today is called Motor Slice. That's available on the platforms Xbox Series X, PC, and PlayStation 5. And that's what's going on for new releases today. All right, hey, look at that. Here are the Black Keys from that album, Peaches. You Got to Lose on The Goat.

0: That's the Watchman and the Track Stereo on the GOAT 17 after 7 o'clock. What are you doing for Mother's Day coming up this weekend? You got something planned out? Going to get her flowers, going to get her chocolates, going to take her out for dinner, all that kind of stuff. Well, there is something else you could do if you happen to be in Quesnel. They got a fashion show on the go, eh? Fashion show coming up on Saturday. If you want to take mom out and have a good old time, it'll be at the Occidental. Doors open at 5, the fashion show at 7 o'clock, and it's got a lot of really cool businesses helping out with this from around the Quesnel area. Special price menu, cocktails, mocktails, wine, 50-50 draw, and door prizes. $20, what is that? It's a cover for the fashion show tickets, $20 and $25 at the door. By the way, tickets in advance, if you want to... Have a plan before Sunday shows up, or before Saturday, I should say. Get to the Outlaw, Marks, Circle S Western Wear, Spa Riviere, Warehouse 1, and Once Upon a Dress, because they'll have some tickets available for this fashion show coming up the Occidental in Quesnel Saturday night. By the way, the proceeds from this are going to be going to Quesnel Hospice, and a generous donor will match donations up to $10,000. So they're going to be doing pretty good. So make sure you get your tickets nice and early, or make a last-minute decision at the door and take mom to the spring and a summer fashion show.
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0: 2020 weather today. It's going to be sunny and warm again. High expected to reach 26 degrees today. Going to get to almost 30 at my place. Guaranteed low tonight, 6 degrees. Clear sky today and tonight. Tomorrow, a little bit different. Quesnel and Williams Lake, 30% chance of showers. 100 Mile, 60% chance of showers. A couple of degrees cooler tomorrow. High expected to reach around 24 or so. Quesnel does have that yellow warning for air quality. It came into effect yesterday. They haven't updated it since 8:41 last night, so maybe we'll see something before too long. Anyway, they want you to know that the air quality for the Quesnel area is not the best. Current conditions will hang around until the weather changes or the local emissions are reduced. I don't know how you do that. Maybe it gets a little bit windy. That could help, I suppose, with that. So that's what's going on with your 2020 weather, news, weather, and sports on the way at the bottom of the hour.

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1: Good morning, I'm Dale Taylor. Missing and murdered Indigenous women, girls, and men are being remembered today. In Quesnel, the Tillicum Society is holding an event to mark Red Dress Day. Executive Director Tony Goulet says they'll have sandwiches and snacks between 10 and 2, and they'll also be dropping roses into the river.
2: And then you will see red dresses hung along the river, especially on this side, and there'll be some on the other side of the river as well. And those red dresses are very significant, just an awareness to bring that awareness to people that went missing.
1: Goulet says each dress represents a person, and he anticipates there'll be around 140 this year. The Quesnel Shelter and Support Society will be at the end of the walking bridge near the water wheel for an event as well between 10 and noon. There'll be a flower drop, smudging, and a ceremony followed by a fire-burning ceremony at Seasons House after that. In Williams Lake, the Caribou Friendship Society will be hosting a Red Dress Day gathering behind the Stampede Grandstand beginning at 11 o'clock today. Ottawa announced $1.5 billion in new tariff relief measures yesterday for a number of sectors, but softwood lumber was not on the list. Premier David Eby expressed frustration about that. He said the softwood industry employs more people in Canada than steel and auto parts combined. BC Conservative interim leader Trevor Halford says there's more the province could be doing to help the industry.
3: We've got massive permitting backlogs, uncertainty about fiber supplies, and you can tell that frustration's mounting.
1: Ottawa has previously announced measures for the forest industry, including $1.7 billion in loans and loan guarantees. More parts of BC are expected to be under fire ban soon. The BC Wildfire Service says hot and dry conditions have been drying out vegetation across the province. Forest Minister Ravi Parmar says he expects more fire bans will be announced in the next 2 weeks, and he's urging BC residents to be prepared for the wildfire season.
4: Download the BC Wildfire Service app, fire smart your properties, fire smart your communities. We all have a role to play.
1: Larger open burns are already banned in parts of the Caribou and Northwest regions, and a ban takes effect today in the Prince George and Stuart Nechaco Forest Districts. In sports, there are a few Caribou pickleball players doing well at tournaments on the weekend. The South Caribou Pickleball Association opened the new 108 Ranch Courts on the weekend. Tops in the advanced division were Brenda Borden and Roger Castellato. And the top novice players were Mark Mitchell and Dave McLaughlin. In Penticton at the Pickled Peach Tournament this past weekend, Quesnel's Jenny Lynn and Joe McDonald came away with the gold medal for their 3.0 55-plus division. In Williams Lake this Saturday, it's the Spring Fling Tournament at the Caribou Memorial Rec Complex, rink number 2. It was the first day of competition for Williams Lake's Real Tate at the Youth Bowling Council's 5-Pin Canadian Championships. That event is happening this week in Winnipeg, and Tate is up against 11 other competitors in the Bantam Girls Division. The championship is set up as the double round robin, so Tate will play each of her opponents twice. And yesterday, that began with 6 games. Today, there are another 9 games, and tomorrow, there are 7 more. By the time the last game is played tomorrow night, the match play points will have determined the winner of gold, silver, and bronze medals. NHL playoffs yesterday, the Carolina Hurricanes scored in overtime to beat Philadelphia 3-2 to take a 2-0 lead in their series, while Vegas skated to a 3-1 victory over Anaheim in the opener of that series. Major League Baseball, the Tampa Bay Rays beat the Toronto Blue Jays 5-1 last night. Jays starter Eric Lauer allowed 3 runs and 5 hits over 4 1/3 innings as Toronto dropped to 6-11 on the road this season. Get news alerts direct to your inbox. 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I'm Dale Taylor. The forecast of weather today begins with a yellow warning air quality for Quesnel. The Ministry of Environment and Parks, in collaboration with the Northern Health Authority, has issued an air quality warning for Quesnel due to elevated coarse particulate matter. Current conditions are expected to persist until weather conditions change and/or local emissions are reduced. The forecast today, sunny, high 26. Clear tonight, low 6 degrees. Tomorrow, sunny in the morning, then a mix of sun and cloud. 30% chance for showers in Quesnel and Williams Lake. 60% chance in 100 Mile House. Windy, gusting to 50 in the afternoon tomorrow with a high of 24. In the Caribou right now, 100 Mile 5, Williams Lake 9, Quesnel 4. Hey, time to play our Monumental Contest. We're getting down to it here. On Friday, we're going to name the winner of the Monumental Contest. We got a whole bunch of grand prizes all rolled into one big grand prize. And that could be for Mom. And we've got from Quesnel, Spa Riviere, DeRoche Ridge Mercantile, Mr. Mike's, The Outlaw, and Big Country Printers, 100 Mile Feed and Ranch Supply, and Williams Lakes, Canadian Tire, and Woodland Jewelers. So it's a huge grand prize. How do you enter today? You got to figure out the song that I'm going to be playing here. And let's start up the song right now. I tell you what, if you can figure out the name of the song or the name of the band, that'd be great. It deals with this fella and his difficult relationship with his mom back in the day.

Okay, so what's the name of the band, or what's the name of the singer, or what's the name of the song? It's not the typical type of music that this band plays, but if you figure it out, give me a call right now, 250, and then it's either 398 or 992 or 395-2336. If you're the first one in, we'll get you qualified for the big grand prize draw for Mom, You Meant a What Is This Song? What's the band? This heart be still. Yes, dear. All right, gonna give you a few minutes, figure it out. Give me a call if you know. We'll get you in on the grand prize draw. On the go right now, here are the Cars.

0: Hi, the goat calling in for the monumental contest.
1: Yes.
0: So what do you got figured out for me?
1: Metallica?
0: Yeah. You got to be honest. How did you get that?
1: Oh, let me put it on speakerphone. What was that? Joke?
0: How did you get that so quick?
1: I listen to Metallica sometimes, quite a bit of times.
0: It just sounds like James Hetfield, doesn't it?
1: That's right.
0: You can't get away from it. He sings a certain way.
1: Exactly.
0: We're going to get you into the grand prize draw. If you won all of this stuff for the monumental contest for Mother's Day, who would you give it to? Which mom?
1: My mom passed a while ago, but I'll find somebody for sure.
0: No doubt. There's moms around there. My mom passed away a couple of years ago, too, so we're in the same boat here. What's your first name?
1: John.
0: John, we're going to get you into that grand prize draw, and maybe you'll be our winner when we do that draw on Friday.
1: Right on.
2: Rebel, my new last name. Why?
3: Over the weekend, though, it's true. Spirit Airlines officially went out of business.
4: Oh. Yeah.
3: When they heard Frontier was like, oh, no, are we the worst airline now?
5: But you got to give it to President Trump. He campaigned on $2 gas, and now he's delivering more than twice what he promised.
6: He's barely focused on the real war he got us into. Trump took another trip to Florida this weekend. He showed up at a PGA Tour event held at his golf resort in Miami. This is what he loves to do, wave at other white people at country clubs he owns.
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0: 2020 weather today. It's going to be nice and sunny and warm again. High 26 degrees and a low tonight of 6 degrees with clear sky. Tomorrow going to be clouding over a bit more. Chance of showers for Quinnell and Williams Lake at 30%. Chance of showers for 100 Mile tomorrow at 60%. And a high of 24. And there is a yellow warning for air quality for Caribou North, including Quinnell. You can find out more on our GOAT Facebook page. You got the details right there. That's your 2020 weather.

0: to get through.
1: That's the Headstones, an effort to forget. Good to have you along this morning. This is the Go. It's going to be a nice hot one again today. And I've got some news for you about saving a bunch of money. It's always about that because it sure seems like everything is going up these days. Always have a look at the gas prices. And we're going to run down the gas prices tomorrow morning at about 7:10 to compare them how they were last week on Wednesday when I did it. So we'll see how that goes. In the meantime, we're here to try to save you some money. We've got our next half price deals date all set to go. The next one that we're going to be doing here in the Caribou is going to be coming up June 18th. And you're thinking, that is a long way. It's like 6 weeks away. It'll get here quick. June 18th, starting at 10 o'clock that morning, we're going to have a whole bunch of stuff going on sale for half price that you can get for yourself. Some of it might be things you can actually use this summer. Some of it might be, you know, gift certificates and stuff you can use over the course of a while. And if you are a consumer and like to do that kind of stuff, save money, got to mark that down in your calendar, June 18th. 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And get ready for it coming up June 18th.
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1: Good morning, I'm Dale Taylor. Today is a national day of awareness for missing and murdered Indigenous women, girls, and now men. Several events are planned for Quinnell and Williams Lake for Red Dress Day that began in 2010. Tony Goulet, the executive director for the Quinnell Tillicum Society, goes over some of the agenda.
2: The Quinnell Tillicum Society will be doing some sandwiches and just some different snacks just to make awareness for the Red Dress Day. And then down the middle, I think they're going to meet and probably drop some flowers or roses into the river just to remember those that went missing.
1: Goulet says red dresses will also be hung along the river representing specific people who have went missing. He estimates that there will be now around 140 this year. The Quinnell Shelter and Support Society will be at the end of the walking bridge near the water wheel for an event as well between 10 a.m. and noon, and there'll be a fire-burning ceremony at Seasons House after that. In Williams Lake, the Caribou Friendship Society will be hosting a Red Dress Day gathering behind the Stampede Grandstand beginning at 11 o'clock this morning. For the 37th year, Pizza Day, a fundraiser for Peter Skeen Ogden's Dry Grad Class was live on the air yesterday at Country 840 taking pledges. Morning man Chris Adams says it was a lot of fun being joined in the early hours by 100-mile Mayor Maureen Pinckney, Councillor Donna Barnett, Liz Jones from Emergency Support Services, and a few of the Dry Grad students.
3: We didn't quite meet our goal this year, but still made over about $3,100 for the grads this year, so that was pretty fantastic. We take pledges as long as people want to keep on bringing them in, so we may still get the goal of $300. We'll see how things go.
1: Adams says it was great to see the students were game for being up early yesterday morning for the fundraiser. Premier David Eby expressed some frustration yesterday that the federal government's latest tariff relief measures don't include more support for the softwood lumber industry. Ottawa announced $1.5 billion to support sectors hit hard by U.S. tariffs, mainly steel, aluminum, and copper industries. Eby says the softwood industry needs as much support as those located closer to Ottawa.
4: I know we're a little further away, but the jobs here are just as important to Canadians as the jobs in other tariff-affected sectors.
1: Since last fall, total U.S. tariffs on Canadian softwood lumber have risen to around 45%. In sports, Caribou and Chilcotin Cowboys and Cowgirls were winners this past weekend in Williams Lake at the BC High School South Region Rodeo. Big Lake's Finn Zernhout was the junior boys' all-around champion. At 150 miles, Reese Colgate was the senior girls' all-around cowgirl. Risky Creek's Reno Poffenroth was a double winner, taking both junior boys' breakaway and ribbon roping. Also winning two events was Horsefly's Renee Seeloff in both senior girls' team roping and breakaway. There are rodeos this weekend for high school students in the North Region in Hudson's Hope and the South in Merritt. The Wild Cowgirl Racers for this year's Williams Lake Stampede have been announced. They include last year's winner, Kerry Johnson from Didsbury, Alberta. Also on the list of racers are 2016's champion, Lindy Friesen, 2019 winner, Wendy Stad, and the winner from the race in 23 and 24, Kaylee Hartman. Caribou competitors include Friesen and Hartman, plus Grace Porter, Caitlin Lulua, Miranda Lee, Tish Quilt, Cynthia English, Shay Spiker, and the only woman to race in every Wild Cowgirls race at the Stampede, Amanda Lulua. NHL playoffs yesterday, Carolina beat Philadelphia 3-2 in overtime. The Hurricanes are 2-0 in that series. And Vegas beat Anaheim 3-1. That was the first game in that best-of-seven series. One Stanley Cup playoff game today, Minnesota at Colorado at 5 o'clock with Colorado ahead 1-0 in that series. The Montreal Canadiens begin their second-round series tomorrow at 4 in Buffalo. Major League Baseball, Tampa Bay beat Toronto 5-1. The Blue Jays play in Tampa today at 3:40. And the NBA playoffs, first games in the best-of-seven conference semifinals. Minnesota beat San Antonio 104-102. New York over Philadelphia 137-98. A couple of NBA playoff games today that begin their conference semifinals. Cleveland at Detroit at 4 and the L.A. Lakers at Oklahoma City at 5:30. Get news alerts direct to your inbox. Sign up at MyCaribouNow.com. I'm Dale Taylor. Caribou Chilcotin weather today begins with a yellow warning air quality for Quinnell. The Ministry of Environment and Parks, in collaboration with Northern Health Authority, has issued an air quality warning for Quinnell due to elevated coarse particulate matter. Current conditions are expected to persist until weather conditions change and/or local emissions are reduced. Today's forecast, sunny with a high of 26. Tonight, it'll be clear, low 6 degrees. Tomorrow, sunny in the morning, then a mix of sun and cloud. 30% chance of showers in the afternoon for Quinnell and Williams Lake. 60% chance of showers for 100 Mile. It'll be windy tomorrow, gusting to 50 in the afternoon with a high of 24. In the Caribou right now, Quinnell 4, Williams Lake 9, 100 Mile 5.
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0: 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Broadcasting from the traditional territory of the Dakel and Tsuwep'em First Nations. 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

AC/DC. Get us going this morning in the 8 o'clock hour on the go with World Class Rock. And going to be a great day today. We've got a 2020 weather update coming up in about 10 minutes' time. I was just having a look at the old calendar, seeing we're going to be on location next week. Going to be on location for the K-Tech Job Fair. Once again, we're going to be there next week on Wednesday and Thursday, the 13th and 14th. Where is that going to be? Caribou Memorial Complex, rink number 2. They got a whole bunch of employers there, and if you are, you know, starting your career, you want to change careers, you want to see what's out there, you just want to, you know, go and see what's available, because people change jobs quite a bit. You can check things out from government and community, industry and resources, training health, or training and health. It could be both. So anyway, it's going to be on at the complex. It's on from 10 until 3 next week on Wednesday and Thursday. We're there while they're there. We're going to get a bunch of people on the air to talk about what's going on. The Williams Lake Job Fair and the GOAT on location next week, Wednesday and Thursday.

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0: That's the Doors, a break on through. This is the Go. Did you see what they posted up on their Facebook page yesterday for the Doors? Because it was Star Wars Day yesterday, May the 4th, Harrison Ford, Han Solo. Before he took on the iconic role of Han Solo, he was a roadie on the Doors' 1968 tour, and I was able to find the audio of Harrison Ford actually talking about that. Back to the road, has to get
1: some bungalows. I worked on a road tour film of the Doors, went around to, for about a week with them on a concert tour. When it was over, I was one step away from joining a Jesuit monastery. I thought it was cool. I thought it was hip. I couldn't keep up with those guys. It was too much.
0: So there you go, Harrison Ford talking a little bit about that experience with the Doors.
1: I was part of the camera crew, second camera. I don't think any of it was in focus. Not a bit of it.
0: They're having a good laugh.
2: Those were the old days, man.
1: Yeah, those were the old days.
0: There you go. So Harrison Ford with the Doors way back in the day.
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0: What's going on with that weather today? It is going to be, again, warm. High today of 26 on your 2020 weather. Clear sky. Good cloud over tomorrow. Chance of showers. 30% for Quinnell and Williams Lake. 60% for 100 miles. It's going to be kind of warm tomorrow, though. High of around 24. There you go. That's your 2020 weather on the go. Here's Beck.

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1: Good morning, I'm Dale Taylor. Missing and murdered Indigenous women, girls, and men are being remembered today. In Quesnel, the Tillicum Society is holding an event to mark Red Dress Day. Executive Director Tony Goulet says they'll have sandwiches and snacks between 10 and 2, and they'll also be dropping roses into the river.
2: And then you will see red dresses hung along the river, especially on this side, and there'll be some on the other side of the river as well. And those red dresses are very significant, just an awareness to bring that awareness to people that went missing.
1: Goulet says each dress represents a person, and he anticipates there'll be around 140 this year. The Quesnel Shelter and Support Society will be at the end of the walking bridge near the water wheel for an event as well between 10 and noon. There'll be a flower drop, smudging, and a ceremony, followed by a fire-burning ceremony at Seasons House after that. In Williams Lake, the Caribou Friendship Society will be hosting a Red Dress Day gathering behind the Stampede Grandstand beginning at 11 o'clock today. Ottawa announced $1.5 billion in new tariff relief measures yesterday for a number of sectors, but softwood lumber was not on the list. Premier David Eby expressed frustration about that. He said the softwood industry employs more people in Canada than steel and auto parts combined. BC Conservative interim leader Trevor Halford says there's more the province could be doing to help the industry.
3: We've got massive permitting backlogs, uncertainty about fiber supplies, and you can tell that frustration is mounting.
1: Ottawa has previously announced measures for the forest industry, including $1.7 billion in loans and loan guarantees. More parts of BC are expected to be under fire ban soon. The BC Wildfire Service says hot and dry conditions have been drying out vegetation across the province. Forest Minister Ravi Parmar says he expects more fire bans will be announced in the next 2 weeks, and he's urging BC residents to be prepared for the wildfire season.
4: Download the BC Wildfire Service app, fire smart your properties, fire smart your communities. We all have a role to play.
1: Larger open burns are already banned in parts of the Caribou and Northwest regions, and a ban takes effect today in the Prince George and Stuart Nechaco Forest Districts. In sports, there are a few Caribou pickleball players doing well at tournaments on the weekend. The South Caribou Pickleball Association opened the new 108 Ranch courts on the weekend. Tops in the advanced division were Brendan Borden and Roger Castellano, and the top novice players were Mark Mitchell and Dave McLaughlin. In Penticton at the Pickled Peach Tournament this past weekend, Quesnel's Jenny Lynn and Joe McDonald came away with the gold medal for their 3.055-plus division. In Williams Lake this Saturday, it's the Spring Fling Tournament at the Caribou Memorial Rec Complex, rink number 2. It was the first day of competition for Williams Lake's Real Tate at the Youth Bowling Council's 5-Pin Canadian Championships. That event is happening this week in Winnipeg, and Tate is up against 11 other competitors in the Bantam Girls Division. The championship is set up as a double round robin, so Tate will play each of her opponents twice. And yesterday, that began with 6 games. Today, there are another 9 games, and tomorrow, there are 7 more. By the time the last game is played tomorrow night, the match play points will have determined the winner of gold, silver, and bronze medals. NHL playoffs yesterday, the Carolina Hurricanes scored in overtime to beat Philadelphia 3-2 to take a 2-0 lead in their series, while Vegas skated to a 3-1 victory over Anaheim in the opener of that series. Major League Baseball, the Tampa Bay Rays beat the Toronto Blue Jays 5-1 last night. Jays starter Eric Lauer allowed 3 runs and 5 hits over 4 1/3 innings as Toronto dropped to 6-11 on the road this season. Get news alerts direct to your inbox. 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I'm Dale Taylor. The forecast of weather today begins with a yellow warning air quality for Quesnel. The Ministry of Environment and Parks, in collaboration with the Northern Health Authority, has issued an air quality warning for Quesnel due to elevated coarse particulate matter. Current conditions are expected to persist until weather conditions change and or local emissions are reduced. The forecast today, sunny, high 26. Clear tonight, low 6 degrees. Tomorrow, sunny in the morning, then a mix of sun and cloud. 30% chance for showers in Quesnel and Williams Lake. 60% chance in 100 Mile House. Windy, gusting to 50 in the afternoon. Tomorrow with a high of 24. In the Caribou right now, 100 Mile 5, Williams Lake 9, Quesnel 4. It is Cinco de Mayo today. It's the 5th of May today. Cinco de Mayo, a Mexican holiday of sorts. And you like to participate, perhaps? How would you like to be a participant in our Text Line Tuesday Poll of the Week? Our Text Line on the Go, brought to you by Caribou Ski, source for sports, downtown Williams Lake. And I'm asking, what do you like? Do you like tacos better, or do you like burritos? All you got to do is get out your phone and text the letter A if you like tacos. Text the letter B if you like burritos. The text line is ready to go, 250-398-2336. So far, our polling on our text line has revealed that more people enjoy burritos than they do tacos. I just did a refresh, and tacos are in the lead. They are 63% of the vote so far. 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Text A for tacos, B for burritos to our GO text line, 250-398-2336. On this Cinco de Mayo, we'll take votes today and tomorrow and reveal the results on Thursday. Oh my gosh, we're up to 73%. A couple of more votes for tacos have just come in. Where's the burrito people? Let's go. 8:35 on the GOATs.

0: 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Time for the history lesson for today. We go to the ongoing history of new music.
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2: In 2003, some very obscure records were discovered at a Washington, D.C. flea market, all from someone called Mingering Mike. They looked real on the outside, but when they were opened up, there was no vinyl. Instead, there were round pieces of cardboard painted black to look like a record, complete with a fancy label, and get this, hand-painted grooves. Further investigation revealed that there were more than 150 Mingering Mike records. And Mike himself did not exist. He was the fantasy creation of a guy named Mike, well, maybe, who became fascinated by album artwork and the look of records. And so he set about creating dozens and dozens and dozens of these odd cardboard things. When they were discovered at the flea market, word spread to people like David Byrne and the Beastie Boys, who became fascinated by this odd and captivating style of outsider art. Mingering Mike, whoever he might be, now has his creations displayed in museum exhibits.
1: The ongoing history of new music with Alan Cross.
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8: 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In 100 Mile House.
0: 2020 weather today is going to be a nice sunny day. High 26 today. Make sure you stay hydrated. Make sure you got some sunscreen on. Clear tonight. Low 6 degrees, so it is going to cool off the house nicely. Enough to sleep. Tomorrow's high 24 with a chance of showers for Quesnel and Williams Lake at 30%. 100 Mile House, 60% chance of showers tomorrow. Also, what else? Caribou North, including Quesnel, is under a warning, yellow warning, for air quality. They got this at 8:40. They got it 12 hours ago. They haven't updated this in 12 hours. Hang on, let me hit refresh. No, it's still the same. So they are saying that you got to watch out. Current conditions are expected to stick around until the weather changes or local emissions are reduced. So that's what you got going on with your 2020 weather. Oh, yeah, the other thing, yesterday in the province, 19 places set new high temperature records, including Bella Coola. They got the 29.5, breaking an old record set in 1915. You found the GOATs. 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

0: Always playing the best. That's the Canadian band, the Blue Stones. Name of the track is Your Master. I was looking at stuff that's on the go that I was thinking, well, maybe I should let you know about this. How about this? Do you have an ATV? Seems like a lot of people have ATVs. And the 2026 ATV British Columbia AGM and Jamboree is coming up in the South Caribbean. That'll be on September 10th to 14th. I know, it's a little ways down the road. And they're going to be heading out on all kinds of trails in and around the South Caribou. And I did see the notice that came out yesterday. What does it say? Looking forward to having you join us in September. You can follow the link to see a little bit more about the registration, because that registration is now open. Yeah. So if you want to be a part of this year's 25th anniversary of the ATV British Columbia Jamboree, now is going to be the time. The host club, the 108 ATV Club, they got a whole big schedule all planned out for those days in September. 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Go in ATV in there. Find out more. 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
1: Good morning, I'm Dale Taylor. Today is a national day of awareness for missing and murdered Indigenous women, girls, and now men. Several events are planned for Cornell and Williams Lake for Red Dress Day that began in 2010. Tony Goulet, the executive director for the Cornell Tillicum Society, goes over some of the agenda.
2: The Cornell Tillicum Society will be doing some sandwiches and just some different snacks just to make awareness for the Red Dress Day. And then down the middle, I think they're going to meet and probably drop some flowers or roses into the river just to remember those that went missing.
1: Goulet says red dresses will also be hung along the river representing specific people who have went missing. He estimates that there will be now around 140 this year. The Cornell Shelter and Support Society will be at the end of the walking bridge near the water wheel for an event as well between 10 a.m. and noon, and there'll be a fire-burning ceremony at Seasons House after that. In Williams Lake, the Caribou Friendship Society will be hosting a Red Dress Day gathering behind the Stampede Grandstand beginning at 11 o'clock this morning. For the 37th year, Pizza Day, a fundraiser for Peterskeen Ogden's Dry Grad Class was live on the air yesterday at Country 840 taking pledges. Morning man Chris Adams says it was a lot of fun being joined in the early hours by 100-mile Mayor Maureen Pinckney, Councillor Donna Barnett, Liz Jones from Emergency Support Services, and a few of the Dry Grad students.
3: We didn't quite meet our goal this year, but still made over about $3,100 for the grads this year, so that was pretty fantastic. We take pledges as long as people want to keep on bringing them in, so we may still get the goal of $300. We'll see how things go.
1: Adams says it was great to see the students were game for being up early yesterday morning for the fundraiser. Premier David Eby expressed some frustration yesterday that the federal government's latest tariff relief measures don't include more support for the softwood lumber industry. Ottawa announced $1.5 billion to support sectors hit hard by U.S. tariffs, mainly steel, aluminum, and copper industries. Eby says the softwood industry needs as much support as those located closer to Ottawa.
4: I know we're a little further away, but the jobs here are just as important to Canadians as the jobs in other tariff-affected sectors.
1: Since last fall, total U.S. tariffs on Canadian softwood lumber have risen to around 45%. In sports, Caribou and Chilcotin Cowboys and Cowgirls were winners this past weekend in Williams Lake at the BC High School South Region Rodeo. Big Lake's Finn Zernhout was the junior boys' all-around champion. At 150 miles, Reese Colgate was the senior girls' all-around cowgirl. Risky Creek's Reno Poffenroth was a double winner, taking both junior boys' breakaway and ribbon roping. Also winning two events was Horsefly's Renee Seeloff in both senior girls' team roping and breakaway. There are rodeos this weekend for high school students in the North Region in Hudson's Hope and the South in Merritt. The Wild Cowgirl Racers for this year's Williams Lake Stampede have been announced. They include last year's winner, Carrie Johnson from Didsbury, Alberta. Also on the list of racers are 2016's champion, Lindy Friesen, 2019 winner, Wendy Stad, and the winner from the race in 23 and 24, Kaylee Hartman. Caribou competitors include Friesen and Hartman, plus Grace Porter, Caitlin Lulua, Miranda Lee, Tish Quilt, Cynthia English, Shay Spiker, and the only woman to race in every Wild Cowgirls race at the Stampede, Amanda Lulua. NHL playoffs yesterday, Carolina beat Philadelphia 3-2 in overtime. The Hurricanes are 2-0 in that series. And Vegas beat Anaheim 3-1. That was the first game in that best-of-seven series. One Stanley Cup playoff game today, Minnesota at Colorado at 5 o'clock, with Colorado ahead 1-0 in that series. The Montreal Canadiens begin their second-round series tomorrow at 4 in Buffalo. Major League Baseball, Tampa Bay beat Toronto 5-1. The Blue Jays play in Tampa today at 3:40. And the NBA playoffs, first games in the best-of-seven conference semifinals. Minnesota beat San Antonio 104-102. New York over Philadelphia 137-98. A couple of NBA playoff games today that begin their conference semifinals. Cleveland at Detroit at 4 and the L.A. Lakers at Oklahoma City at 5:30. 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I'm Dale Taylor. Caribou Chilcotin weather today begins with a yellow warning air quality for Quesnel. The Ministry of Environment and Parks, in collaboration with Northern Health Authority, has issued an air quality warning for Quesnel due to elevated coarse particulate matter. Current conditions are expected to persist until weather conditions change and or local emissions are reduced. Today's forecast, sunny with a high of 26. Tonight, it'll be clear, low 6 degrees. Tomorrow, sunny in the morning, then a mix of sun and cloud. 30% chance of showers in the afternoon for Quesnel and Williams Lake. 60% chance of showers for 100 mile. It'll be windy tomorrow, gusting to 50 in the afternoon with a high of 24. In the Caribou right now, Quesnel 4, Williams Lake 9, 100 mile 5.
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Heaven's Hour Lady Peace. Automatic Flowers. Good to have you along this morning. I'm Dale Taylor. Don't forget, today is the day, National Red Dress Day. You heard the stories on the sports perhaps this morning. I can tell you there's something else going on for Quesnel. A&W, Burgers for Friendship. A dollar from every teen burger sold will go to the Quesnel Telecom Society to provide programming for the prevention and awareness as well as recovery supports for the survivors. So that's going on at the Quesnel A&W's today at both A&W locations. So might want to be a part of that or take in some of the events that are going on in Quesnel or in Williams Lake or around the Caribou. There are a number of them. So keep that in mind. If you've got something, a little bit of time on your hands, you can do that today.

0: What a great song. That's Matchbox 20 at 3 a.m. By the time I get up. Hey, listen, it's McHappy Day tomorrow at the McDonald's in the Caribou, and we're going to be a part of it. We're going to be at the Williams Lake location from 10 until noon tomorrow. So make sure you come on by and see what's on the go. Maybe start planning right now to have lunch taken care of. Maybe you all pitch in and you all have lunch together. Maybe the boss buys lunch. Wouldn't that be nice? Wouldn't that be nice? So McHappy Day, helping support Ronald McDonald Houses, where families get to stay when their kids are not having the best of times at hospitals. You can round up your order to the nearest dollar. You can donate extra to get those McHappy Day hearts. They got Happy McHappy Day merchandise. And it's a great day. So we're going to be there on location at the Williams Lake location of McDonald's. And we want you to be a part of it as well. That's coming up tomorrow. McHappy Day.
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5: 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Odd-numbered addresses may sprinkle on odd-numbered days, and even-numbered addresses may sprinkle on even-numbered days. However, no sprinkling is permitted on any days between the hours of 10 a.m. and 6 p.m. These regulations are necessary for adequate water supply during peak hours and will be strictly enforced by the city's bylaw department. Your cooperation is appreciated.
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0: There you go. Tea Party Temptation. Boy, a little bit of temptation coming up later on today as the NHL Draft Lottery is going to be held. Will the Vancouver Canucks, who have the best odds of getting the number one pick, actually get the number one pick? Because they throw all those selections into a box, into a big thing, and then they draw the names. And will the Canucks, for the first time in their NHL history, get the first pick overall? They've never had it before. Or will they get screwed over somehow, and it'll go to Toronto? Yeah, of course it will. So that's going to be coming up sometime later on today. I think that's going to be shown. Maybe that'll be shown during the NHL game tonight between Colorado and Minnesota. Anyway, we'll watch. By the way, I was almost totally forgetting that Canada is going to be at the AAHL World Championship. The first game for Canada is on May 15th against Sweden. And Canada will take on Italy, Denmark, Norway, Slovenia, Slovakia, and Czechia before the tournament finishes with the medal games May 31st, the IIHF World Championship. They haven't even named the team yet. So we'll see how that goes. But yeah, that draft lottery stuff for the Vancouver Canucks, that's coming up later on today. Do you have any hope? Do you have any?
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0: Black Tea and Living Easy. This is the GOAT. One more reminder for you that coming up tomorrow, it is going to be a testing of the BC emergency alerts. That's going out. It's going to be on the GOAT. So it's going to happen tomorrow on the GOAT. It's going to be on TV if you're watching TV. And your cell phone's going to go off. So it's going to be crazy. It's around 1:55 tomorrow. So it's perfect. Lines up excellent with McHappy Day. So when you're doing your McDonald's run at 1:55 tomorrow, all of a sudden your phone's going to go bananas. And everyone else's phone, everyone's going to be, what is going on? So that's coming up tomorrow, the BC test of the emergency alert system all over the place, 1:55 tomorrow. The alerts will be sent to cell phones. You'll be interrupting TV and radio broadcasts. And it's all part of Emergency Preparedness Week. Are you prepared? Maybe Becky will talk about this more. She's on the way next. Kyle Bottoman later on this afternoon after 2. I'll see you tomorrow. Bye.
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You're listening to The Goat on your Tuesday morning with Jumper, with that song from Third Eye Blind. And hey, how's it going? It's Becky here to get you through your midday. All kinds of exciting things to talk about. It is officially May 5th, which is Cinco de Mayo. We've got some contests on the line and a few different fun activities you could be doing outside. But first, let's stick with the most important thing of the day, and that is, the fun day of the year. You can get more tacos than average. We'll talk about that in a little bit. But before we get there, it's Big Rack with Blown Wide Open.

0: ESPN. Hey, welcome to your Tuesday midday. It's Becky here. Get together you through this midday on Cinco de Mayo. Now, that's on May 5th every single year, and it's great. It's fantastic. It's a perfect day for you to just go out and eat a whole bunch of tacos, a whole bunch of Mexican food, and just enjoy. It's a very, very popular holiday in certain parts of the world. Obviously, Mexico is one of them, and the States. I was finding out today, it's so big in the States, they kind of actually compare it to like St. Patty's Day, where you just go out with friends, have a whole bunch of adult beverages, and really rock the town up. Up here, I find a lot more people just really enjoy going out for more Mexico food, which is great, because if you look on our Facebook page today, you will see that Dale has our Text in Tuesday question of the day, and it's perfect, because the question is, do you like tacos better, or do you like burritos better? And that is such a hard choice. I personally gotta say tacos. Like, tacos is a phenomenal thing. Burritos are like a hit and miss for me. But hey, you can have a definite opinion with this one. Go onto the Facebook page. You can see that there. Or you can just give us your answer on the text line. If you like tacos better, you text us A. If you like burritos better, you text us B. Nice and easy, and a great way to motivate yourself for Cinco de Mayo.
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0: It's Finger 11, the mountain on the goats. And hey, it's Becky here on our Tuesday. And something I have seen quite literally in the last like 24 hours just kind of explode across Carabout here, making me all kinds of excited, is the flowers. Like, did you know that almost every tree out here apparently has flowers with it? I did not know this secret at all. But like, in my defense, it's my first spring out here. And I'm used to like the odd apple blossoms kind of out east. But there's not a lot of like cherry trees and other just blossomy things out there. I guess the weather is just different enough. Flowers don't do well. So I was taking a walk last night, and holy cow, there's so many beautiful smelling trees everywhere. Like every other tree, it has flowers on it. It's fantastic. I love this. Also, why is this not on a brochure for everywhere in BC? I keep finding random things in this province that I've never seen like online by talking to people and any kind of tourism brochure. But that should be like the big thing. You're just like, hey, every other tree we have, if you hang around certain times of year, will become beautiful flowery beauty. Like, fantastic. That I don't know who's in charge of these brochures, but I think this is something we need to change.
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0: The Tragically Hip here on The GOAT. That is Three Pistols, and we are getting closer and closer, to 11 o'clock. That's just the exciting part of time, right? It keeps going on and on. And speaking of exciting things, we have gotten kind of an exciting update when it comes to our Momumental prizes. And we have that massive contest on right now, just in time for Mother's Day. And if you take a look on over to mycaribounow.com, we have actually updated the prize of pack value. Now, before when we started this contest last week, it was about $1,200, but the phenomenal local businesses that are helping us out with this one with multiple gift cards have just kept, you know, giving and giving. It's fantastic. Now valued at over $1,400. And we're talking like $200 gift basket, $50 gift card from DeRoche Ridge Mercantile, $400 four-piece patio set with a table from Canadian Tire Williams, like $100 gift card, Mr. Mike's in Quinnell, $100 gift card from the Outlaw in Quinnell. So many great things. I could talk for the next 10 minutes about all the prizes and what you could buy with those prizes, but I won't take up too much of your time. I'm going to direct you over to mycaribounow.com because that is where you put your name into the draw. Super easy. It takes you quite literally like a minute and a half if you are being slow to put your name in. So no time whatsoever. And we are drawing that winner this Friday just for Mother's Day. So hey, moms out there, you just feel like you're doing a lot. Some of it's a little underappreciated. We see you. We've got you. Put your name in that draw. Maybe you could have yourself a phenomenal Mother's Day this year.
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0: what?
1: It's apologies from 3 days grace here on The Goat. Welcome to your 11 o'clock hour on this Tuesday. It's Becky here to kind of take you into the afternoon. We're going to start off by telling a bit of a funny story about mothers. It's close to Mother's Day, so I figured it was appropriate. But this is something my mother does every time she needs to talk to me and then not answer her phone. We'll get into it in just a bit after Nazareth with Harold the Dog.

0: Becky Mitchell, Lager and Ale here on the Goats. And hey, how's it going? It's Becky here. And I have got a question for you as we are about a quarter after 11 now on this Tuesday together. Does anyone else's mother ever send them a text, something along the lines of, hey, you need to call me right now, like 911, like call me. And you're like, okay, holy, yeah, I got a call. And then you call back and nothing. And then you call again and then still nothing. And then you send like 17 texts. I counted 17 different texts going, mom, are you there? Is your phone on silent? Mom, what's the emergency? What is, and nothing whatsoever. Cause my mother, I love her to death. I do. But every now and then I will get that text of, hey, call me the moment you have time. And I'm like, okay, that's usually something big. And I just can't get a hold of her at all. It doesn't matter how many calls and texts I do, just there's nothing. And then like 2 hours later or like the next day, I will get the, oh yeah, sorry, honey, I lost my phone, or it was on silent, or it was dead or something. But then if I have to turn around and be like, hey, you know, mom, I'm in the ER, something happened, my car broke down, call me. And then she just goes, well, why would you have to call me so fast? Like, that's, we could have waited. You could have just texted it. It's a very, very funny thing. I've talked to a few of my buddies about this, and they're like, yeah, my mom does the same thing. So maybe it's just a mom thing.
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0: The boys in the bright white sports car. That's from Trooper here on the Goats. And hey, good morning to you. It's Becky here. And I don't know if you've checked outside recently, but it's fairly sunny, beautiful. Planting season is what we're officially in. Or as I had a friend tell me recently, that we are in the season now where you put the green things in the ground. You spend every weekend there. You're watering it. You're fertilizing it. You're fighting off the bunny rabbits. And it just turns into a gigantic offering for the deer out here in the Caribou. And I have not figured out how to keep deer away from any of my plants. Like, I had planted some like tulip bulbs and stuff last fall, and like they started sprouting, it was good, but whatever the squirrels didn't get, the deer did. And I'm going, you know what, I give up. We're gonna go back to fake plants on the inside, or and then, you know, in the summertime I'll just put them out on my balcony so it looks like I'm growing something, because yeah, I don't have all the time in the world to sit there and chase the deer off. But if you know how to get rid of the deer and make sure your outside plants don't just become, you know, weekly offerings to them, help a girl out.
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0: From 1984, that is Bruce Springsteen's Born in the USA here on The GOAT. And hey, did you know that song was actually one of the reasons he became such a big superstar? It kind of literally transformed him into a worldwide superstar. And actually, that entire album of the same name, Born in the USA, was also out to help popularize the kind of the American style of heartland rock, and has continued to influence artists who want to kind of mimic the power and the impact of it just literally for generations now, which I'm sure when you were sitting there and you're like first coming up with the concept of the song, that's like a dream in the back of your head. But you know what? Just that this one has actually got there is pretty cool. It's actually even inducted into the Grammy Hall of Fame in 2012, which is pretty cool. So hey, there you go. The more you know about music, the more you can impress your friends at any kind of trivia night.
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1: Good afternoon, I'm Taryn Midzane. Today is National Day for Awareness for Missing and Murdered Indigenous Women, Girls, and Now Men. Several events are planned for Quesnel and Williams Lake for Red Dress Day that began back in 2010. Tony Goulet, the Executive Director for the Quesnel Telecom Society, goes over some of the agenda.
2: The Quesnel Telecom Society will be doing some sandwiches and just some different snacks just to make awareness for the Red Dress Day. And then down the middle, I think they're going to meet and probably drop some flowers or roses into the river just to remember those that went missing.
1: Goulet says red dresses will also be hung along the river representing specific people who have went missing. He estimates that there will be around 140 this year. The Quesnel Shelter and Support Society will be at the end of the walking bridge near the water wheel for an event that began around 10 a.m. and noon, and there will be a fire burning ceremony at Seasons House after that. In Williams Lake, the Caribou Friendship Society will be hosting a Red Dress Day gathering in behind the Stampede Grounds grandstand that began at 11 a.m. this morning. Two Caribou ATV clubs received grant funding that will go towards one project each. The 108 Mile ATV Club and Wells Wheels ATV Club both received $5,000 grants from ATVBC's Trail Development and Maintenance Grant Program. Mark Reddle, president of the 108 Mile ATV Club, says the club's grant funding will be going towards a bylaw access road signage project, which costs roughly $13,000.
3: So we have $5,000 that we're receiving for this grant through ATVBC's grant program, and the other $8,200 is in-kind contributions from our club, of which is volunteer labor to install the signs.
1: Reddle adds the 108 Club has signposts they will be donating to the project as well, and hopes the project won't cost the District of 100 Mile any money or labor. And the Wells Wheels Club will use its $5,000 for a pit toilet project, estimated just over $23,000 in total. ATVBC distributed $22,900 to nine ATV clubs across the province and two intakes for this year's grant program. And looking at things nationally, 71% of Canadian restaurants are reporting a decline in profitability. That's according to a new report released by Restaurants Canada, which says the industry is under growing financial strain early in 2026, which cites affordability challenges, rising operating costs, and uneven consumer spending as the reasons why. The not-for-profit organization says the industry is typically the first to feel economic pressure when Canadians are struggling, and right now, that pressure is building. Officials are calling on the federal government to take targeted action to improve affordability for Canadians and supports investment in this sector. And former Supreme Court Justice Louise Arbour will be Canada's next Governor General. The 79-year-old fully bilingual Arbour will replace Mary Simon, whose term ends soon. The Governor General represents the King in Canada and is Commander-in-Chief of our military. Known for a long record of protecting human rights, in 2022, Arbour headed a probe into sexual harassment in the military. It prompted a change to how the military she now commands prosecutes misconduct. And in sports, only one game in the NHL playoffs today. It will be Game 2 of the Colorado and Minnesota series. Colorado is up 1-0 in that series after a wild Game 1 that saw 15 goals scored between the two teams. Tomorrow, the Montreal Canadiens, the last Canadian team standing, will be back on the ice for Game 1 of their Round 2 series against the Buffalo Sabres. And in other NHL news, the Vancouver Canucks' hopes and dreams may be realized or completely squashed today. The draft lottery will take place at 4 o'clock p.m. today, and Vancouver, after finishing last in the league, has an 18.5% chance at drafting first overall. And it's another playoff game for the other professional Montreal hockey team tonight. The Minnesota Frost and Montreal Victoire and the PWHL will play Game 2 in Montreal's Bell Centre that is yet again in front of a sold-out crowd. Minnesota beat Montreal 5-4 in overtime on Saturday to take the lead in the series 1-0. In the other PWHL playoff series that has the other Canadian team in action, the Ottawa Charge and Boston Fleet are tied one game apiece in their series after Ottawa won 3-1 in their last face-off. Game 3 of that series will be on Friday. The Blue Jays are back on the diamond today, continuing their series against the Tampa Bay Rays. Tampa Bay beat Toronto yesterday 5-1, and Game 2 today starts just after 3 p.m. The Jays are sitting third in the AL East with a 16-19 record. And the Caribou is bright and sunny today with highs of 26 degrees. There is an air quality caution in Quesnel for high amounts of dust and particles. 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
0: The Goat News brings you the details you need, focusing on the caribou first. When it's happening here, you'll hear it from Goat News.
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0: April Wine on the goat. Rock and roll is a vicious game. I think they're confused. Monopoly is a vicious game.
1: I am banned from Monopoly in certain parts of the world because I'm a mean player.
0: Yeah.
1: I've been told. Mostly by siblings, and I don't know if that counts.
0: Because you want to be the banker and you steal?
1: Mostly because I'm good enough to actually beat everyone.
0: Oh, look who's mastered capitalism.
1: I know. I'm so good at it. Somebody needs to give me real life money, and then they'll be... That'll take that title.
0: No. Welcome to your noon hour crossover. We got music trivia coming up today. We're going to talk about Mexican food because it is Cinco de Mayo. We're going to expand our culinary horizon.
1: Perfect.
0: And we'll talk about Mother's Day, which is coming up later this week. Coming up right now, we got Billy Idol, Rebel Yell on the GOAT.

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0: Triple Jam on the Goat with Dark Matter. Good afternoon to you. Another hot day here in the Caribou.
1: Oh, yeah.
0: And some hot trivia.
1: You ready, Kyle?
0: Coming at me.
1: Yeah.
0: Right now.
1: We got this. Oh, 1980s trivia. So question one.
0: Okay.
1: Yaz and the Plastic Population saying the only way is blank. Now, this is multiple choice.
0: Okay.
1: All right. So it's either up, down, or right.
0: Up.
1: Yes.
0: Yeah, okay.
1: That is correct.
0: Because that's positive, right? Positive. The only way is up.
1: Yeah, exactly. Yeah. The only way is down if you're having a bad day.
0: Yeah.
1: Apparently. Okay.
0: But no, it's the only way is down if you're having a great day. Right?
1: Yeah, that's true.
0: Yeah.
1: That is true. I don't know. I've had some days where I've been pretty, like, sad, and then it just gets worse.
0: Yeah.
1: The whole time. Monday mornings is, like, yes. I like to call that. But anyway, back to our questions. Question number two. Endless Love and Upside Down were hits by which artist?
0: Oh, no. Oh, I... only kind of know Endless Love. Wasn't it in like Happy Gilmore or something like that?
1: I would have no idea.
0: Linda Ronstadt.
1: It's Diana Ross.
0: Diana Ross.
1: Diana Ross. All right. Question number three. Who sang Under Pressure with Queen?
0: David Bowie.
1: Yeah.
0: Yeah.
1: There you go. 2 out of 3.
0: I mean Vanilla Ice.
1: Vanilla Ice. Oh, there you go. Yes.
0: Lawsuit.
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0: It's the Georgia Satellites. Keep your hands to yourself. Right here on the GOAT. Becky, happy Cinco de Mayo.
1: Why, thank you so much. Happy Cinco de Mayo to you, too.
0: Oh, thank you. Now, you are from out east.
1: Yep.
0: And, you know, you're a little bit more rural where you're from.
1: Very,
0: so I'm guessing you don't have a ton of experience with Mexican food.
1: Almost nothing. Like, we used to make our own tacos growing up.
0: Yeah.
1: But besides that, that was it.
0: Okay, so what's your repertoire? What other than tacos, you know?
1: Okay, let me think. I know burritos.
0: Yeah.
1: Burrito bowls. I don't know if that's a different
0: thing. That's the same thing.
1: Same thing. Okay. Quesadillas.
0: Yes.
1: I had my first one like 2 years ago.
0: Okay.
1: It was amazing. And tequila.
0: that's not a food. All right. So since you love quizzing me on music stuff, I'm going to quiz you on some Mexican foods that you should try.
1: I apologize for my pronunciation on any of this.
0: All right.
1: I do not speak Spanish.
0: Becky, what is a tamale?
1: Isn't it like a burrito kind of?
0: No.
1: Okay.
0: Tamales are made with like cornmeal with like a meat filling. They're wrapped in like a corn husk and then steamed.
1: Ooh.
0: So it's kind of like polenta with a meat filling.
1: Okay.
0: They look really good. People, scammers, pretend that they're selling them all the time in our local Facebook groups. I get so mad.
1: So it's good enough to have a competition.
0: Yeah.
1: All right. Good.
0: All right. Becky, what is elote?
1: Oh. A bun.
0: Nope.
1: Geez, I have no idea.
0: Elote, also known as Mexican street corn.
1: Oh.
0: It is grilled corn covered in like with like painted with mayo, and then it's got cheese on it and chili and lime.
1: Anything with cheese is automatically good, which I'm also sensing a theme with the corn.
0: Yes.
1: A little bit.
0: This one, curveball though.
1: Oh.
0: Becky, what is ceviche?
1: Not corn.
0: Hey, she got one right.
1: There we go. I should have just started saying not, X, Y, and Z, and then I would have gotten it.
0: Yeah.
1: Right?
0: Ceviche is like, it's like a cold dish with fish, and it's kind of like salsa, but replace some of the vegetables with fish.
1: Nice.
0: Like maybe some shrimp in there and stuff.
1: Okay. I was thinking of one that I might know. Is nachos Mexican food?
0: Nacho. Yeah, it must be. Or did we make that?
1: I don't know, because there's a lot of things that have been like North Americanized where just so many different people from different cultures make their own thing, like pizza.
0: Yeah, nachos might be like Tex-Mex.
1: Okay.
0: Like how, like the meshing of the cultures across the border.
1: The best kinds of foods come out of that.
0: Yeah.
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May 5th is the National Day of Awareness for Missing and Murdered Indigenous Women, Girls, and Two-Spirit People, also known as Red Dress Day. The GOAT asks that you remember and honor those that were murdered and that still remain missing.

0: Santana featuring Rob Thomas. Smooth right here on the goat. Good afternoon to you. Becky, are you getting excited for Mother's Day?
1: Yes. More in the like, I need to go and buy mom stuff. Right. More because I forget every single year until like Saturday night. And I'm like, that's tomorrow. And then I panic buy, which is not good. Don't do that.
0: But your mom's like all the way out in Ontario. Can't you just like call her?
1: Well, no, I can call my siblings who are still there and be like, hey, what are you doing for Mother's Day this year? I'll give you $10.
0: I see what you're doing. Yes. Actually, I recall this strategy being used on me by my sister. Who lives in the Okanagan, like down in Kelowna?
1: Very nice. Does it work is the question.
0: Oh, yeah. Perfect. Yeah.
1: Well, I mean, because you're the default. You have to.
0: Yeah, exactly.
1: Right? And moms are great. They deserve all of our love and gifts and
0: absolutely
1: things like that.
0: And if anybody out there has not yet thought of something to get for their mom for Mother's Day, clock's ticking. It's on Sunday. I would encourage people to go enter our Mom You Mental giveaway.
1: Yeah, I told my mom about it, and she's like, can out-of-province people apply? And I went, sure. No rules against it. Absolutely. You might have to drive a really, really far way to pick it up.
0: Yeah.
1: Is the problem. So maybe if she does win it, then she just comes and visit me.
0: Yeah. You mail her the gift cards and you keep the gift baskets.
1: Yeah.
0: I'm just kidding. None of your family are allowed to enter.
1: That's so sad. I guess everyone else is going to have to enter.
0: Yeah, exactly. Right? And if you win out there, you share the wealth, right?
1: Absolutely.
0: You got a bunch of gift cards. You can afford to share some with us.
1: I was going to say, we take donations.
0: Yeah, exactly. You got $100 Mr. Mike's gift card? We all go for lunch together.
1: Yeah, perfect.
0: Yeah.
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You're listening to The GOAT here on your Tuesday with Sloan Scratch the Surface. Well, hey, it's Becky here. We've officially got Kyle back out of the booth. I'm here by myself. It'll be great. He'll be back to take you through your afternoon in another hour. But first, you and I are going to have a conversation about winter tires, because it is that time of year to go and get them changed around a little bit. Before we get there, though, one of my favorite songs up next on The GOAT, it's Weedus's Teenage Dirtbag.

0: It's the honeymoon suite, burning in love here on the good. And hey, how's it going? It's Becky here. And I've got a question for you as we get into our 1 o'clock hour here. When in the season do you take off your winter tires? Because when I first moved here, I just was going under the assumption of if there's snow and ice, I should have winter tires on my vehicle. And then I found out BC is a little unique with that because you have to have them on for certain times of the year on highways, which I found kind of interesting. Like, I lived out in the East Coast before that, and their entire idea is just like, if it's going to be icy, put the winter tires on, which means you don't take them off until like the middle of June, but you put them on like beginning of October because it's just ice out there all the time. But I did end up going to get my tires off yesterday evening, and it was, you know, I felt pretty good. It was nice and sunny outside, and I had to check out kind of like just the government of BC website, and you know, they're telling me April 30th is kind of that day you legally get them off in high snowfall or mountain passes area, but otherwise if it's like a low snowfall area, you can take them off at the end of March, which is kind of cool. But I don't know, is this normally the time you take your winter tires off, or did I jump the gun a little bit?
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8: Today is the National Day of Awareness for Missing and Murdered Indigenous Women, Girls, and Two-Spirit People, also known as Red Dress Day. 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

0: It's Crowbar with Oh What a Feeling here on the Goats. And hey, I hope your morning, well, afternoon now. We're in the afternoon. I hope that is going well. And I hope whatever outdoor project you have with the weeds are also going well. Like, I know we're in May and there's been a whole bunch of stuff with no mow May, you don't touch your lawn the whole time, but that doesn't seem to translate to weeds in the garden bed, which is just all kinds of disappointing. Like, if I don't have to spend any of the month of May outside, you know, with a lawnmower cutting nothing, fantastic, that's great, just gives me a bit more time for other stuff. But weeding, it's one of the things that you just have to do constantly, and we are officially in that fun time of year where the weeds have started growing and they're now taller than the grass in my backyard, and I've actually got to bite the bullet and go and take them out. But you know, if I'm not touching the whole lawn thing, I feel like the weeds need to be included in the whole no mow May thing. It should just be like as wild as natural as possible until June 1st, and then we all have to just suffer together.
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10: 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Engines pumping and thumping in time. The green light flashes, the flags go up. Churning

0: It's Motley Crue, Dr. Feelgood here on The GOAT, and I hope this afternoon is going wonderfully well for you. I got something to make it just a little bit better because Kyle is coming back into the booth to take you through your afternoon. Should be a whole grand time. Before I let him take over my microphone, however, give you a little quick weather check here. And I don't even necessarily need to do much of looking at anything besides outside my window because it's just beautiful, bright, and sunny. It's supposed to get up to like highs of 27 or 26 today, which is practically the middle of August at this point, and just being clear all day today, which is awesome. And now we do have a little bit of clouds coming in tomorrow, like a little chance of showers, but we've had so much sun for the last little bit, I think I'm okay with that. We'll just have to go work on our tans together, or at least that is my plan for this afternoon. Whatever plans you have this afternoon, I hope you get some sunshine, get some fresh air, and just enjoy life a little bit. I'll be back here tomorrow for your midday, and we can enjoy life together on our hump day. But for now, I hope you have a good one.
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0: 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That's a lot of different ways to say you're listening to the GOAT.

Linkin Park, Heavy is the Crown, right here on The Goat. Good afternoon to you. Happy Tuesday. It's Cinco de Mayo, and it's Taco Tuesday. So let's taco about it. see what I did there? Top of some Guns N' Roses. Welcome to the jungle on The Goat.

Radiohead, it's Creep right here on the GOAT. Happy Tuesday to you. It is Cinco de Mayo, which is a day where we kind of celebrate Mexican culture, and it falls on Tuesday. What a great time.

0: time to have a Taco Tuesday. I plan on making tacos for dinner tonight, and I think I've said this on the show once before, but holy smokes, man, my life changed when I discovered the double decker taco. I love those crunchy corn tortilla taco shell things, right? But we all know, you load one of those things up, the more toppings you add, the more mess you have to deal with, right? A certain crunch at a wrong angle, and all of a sudden, you don't have a taco anymore. You have a mess on your plate, and you're like, I need a fork now. Double-decker taco, you buy the hard shells, but you also buy the small flour tortillas. 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You make refried beans, and then you smear refried beans on a flour tortilla. 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It's all held together by the outer layer, the refried beans and the soft tortilla shell. My sister thought I invented that. No, no, no. Taco Bell came up with that in 1995.
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May 5th is the National Day of Awareness for Missing and Murdered Indigenous Women, Girls, and Two-Spirit People, also known as Red Dress Day. The GOAT asks that you remember and honor those that were murdered and that still remain missing.

0: monster truck. Get my things and go. That is what a monster truck would say. We didn't have to really deal with this yesterday, but a lot of discomfort through the north. Basically, Burns Lake to Prince Rupert yesterday lost their internet. And I don't know if it's been confirmed yet, but a suspicion. What they were saying might have happened was that some thieves may have dug up like a roadside cable, you know, to try and sell scavenged copper. A couple issues with that. Those wires might not be copper. They might be fiber optic cables, which use like low-grade aluminum. What a pain. Right. Also, do you think it's time that scrapyards had a panic button? 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Oh, let me count this up for you. You're pressing the panic button. Right. Because it's a little suspicious.
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0: C-Spot Run, weightless on the goat. All right, tale as old as time, age verification on the internet. I have been around since the internet was invented, so I can tell you what age verification used to be like. You'd go to a website and it would say, you can't view this unless you're 18. Are you 18? And there was a yes button and a no button, and everybody clicked yes. Can you imagine what a narc you'd have to be to click no? But nowadays, they're, you know, implementing these laws to keep teenagers, the young kids under the age of 16, off of social media. So they want to use age verification. Like you have to scan your face, like into your phone, to access social media. And kids these days are so smart. Some of them realize that if you just draw on a mustache, the facial recognition will just assume that you're an adult, which is kind of hilarious. Imagine, you know, somebody's like, oh, I want to use social media. Quick, fetch me my age verification goggles. And it's just those Groucho Marx glasses with like the nose and the mustache attached.
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1: Good afternoon, I'm Taryn Midzane. Today is National Red Dress Day, and there were events held in the Cariboo to honor missing and murdered Indigenous women, girls, and two-spirited peoples. A gathering took place behind the Williams Lake Stampede Grandstand that was put on by the Cariboo Friendship Society in collaboration with local Indigenous agencies and community partners. Rosanna McGregor, Executive Director of the Cariboo Friendship Society, emceed the event.
2: This gathering is about coming together as a community to honor loved ones, uplift families and survivors, and stand in solidarity. Across this land, Indigenous women, girls, two-spirited and gender-diverse people are missing. They're loved. They are remembered. They are still being called home.
1: McGregor said behind every name is a voice that should still be heard, a laugh that should still fill a room, and a presence that should still be held in the community. In Quesnel, red dress events were also held by the Quesnel Tillicum Society, Quesnel Shelter and Support Society, and Seasons House. A trial date has been set for a man accused of ramming a police vehicle in 100 Mile House. 43-year-old Joel Pidleberg is due back in court on September 21st. He's charged with flight from police, failing to stop, dangerous driving, and two counts of breach of a release order. RCMP received a report of a possible impaired driver in a parking lot on the 100 block of Highway 97 back in December. Upon arrival, police did not locate the vehicle, but further patrols were made. It was eventually found parked on Canham Hendricks Lake Road, and Sergeant Brian Lamb says police pulled in behind the vehicle with lights on, which is when the suspect is then accused of ramming the police vehicle before fleeing the scene. The driver was identified, and police did not pursue at the time. Lamb says they later attended the man's residence and made an arrest. Two Cariboo ATV clubs received grant funding that will go towards one project each. The 108 Mile ATV Club and Wells Wheels ATV Club both received $5,000 grants from ATVBC's Trail Development and Maintenance Grant Program. Mark Reddle, president of the 108 Mile ATV Club, says the club's grant funding will be going towards a bylaw access road signage project, which costs roughly $13,000.
3: So we have $5,000 that we're receiving for this grant through ATVBC's grant program, and the other $8,200 is in-kind contributions from our club, of which is volunteer labor to install the signs.
1: Reddle adds the 108 Club has signposts they will be donating to the project as well, and hopes the project won't cost the District of 100 Mile any money or labor. And the Wells Wheels Club will use its $5,000 for a pit toilet project, estimated just over $23,000 in total. ATVBC distributed $22,900 to 9 ATV clubs across the province and 2 intakes for this year's grant program. And former Supreme Court Justice Louise Arbour will be Canada's next Governor General. The 79-year-old fully bilingual Arbour will replace Mary Simon, whose term ends soon. The Governor General represents the King in Canada and is Commander-in-Chief of our military. Known for a long record of protecting human rights, in 2022, Arbour headed a probe into sexual harassment in the military. It prompted a change to how the military she now commands prosecutes misconduct. And in sports, only one game in the NHL playoffs today. It will be Game 2 of the Colorado and Minnesota series. Colorado is up 1-0 in that series after a wild Game 1 that saw 15 goals scored between the two teams. Tomorrow, the Montreal Canadiens, the last Canadian team standing, will be back on the ice for Game 1 of their Round 2 series against the Buffalo Sabres. And in other NHL news, the Vancouver Canucks' hopes and dreams may be realized or completely squashed today. The draft lottery will take place at 4 o'clock p.m. today, and Vancouver, after finishing last in the league, has an 18.5% chance at drafting first overall. And it's another playoff game for the other professional Montreal hockey team tonight. The Minnesota Frost and Montreal Victoire in the PWHL will play Game 2 in Montreal's Bell Centre that is yet again in front of a sold-out crowd. Minnesota beat Montreal 5-4 in overtime on Saturday to take the lead in the series 1-0. In the other PWHL playoff series that has the other Canadian team in action, the Ottawa Charge and Boston Fleet are tied one game apiece in their series after Ottawa won 3-1 in their last face-off. Game 3 of that series will be on Friday. The Blue Jays are back on the diamond today, continuing their series against the Tampa Bay Rays. Tampa Bay beat Toronto yesterday 5-1, and Game 2 today starts just after 3 p.m. The Jays are sitting third in the AL East with a 16-19 record. And the Cariboo is bright and sunny today with highs of 26 degrees. There is an air quality caution in Quesnel for high amounts of dust and particles. Get daily and weekly news alerts directly to your inbox by signing up today at MyCariboonNow.com.
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4: 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The local economy's very rustic and largely based on forestry and agriculture. 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

The Lazies, Hot Under the Collar, right here on The Goat. Good afternoon to you. I have stumbled upon an interesting opportunity. If anybody out there is looking for a change of scenery, change of career, this might interest you. First, though, we got Pink Floyd, Comfortably Numb.

0: Avatar, hit me with your best shot right here on The GOAT. Good afternoon to you. Well, there is a job opening in this country. 9 jobs, to be exact, and there'll probably be another 6 by the end of the year. I am talking about Canadian senators. Do you know that we have a Senate in Canada? I forget that all the time. If you say, hey, did you hear about the senators? I'll say, the hockey team? No, it's a government body. They make like 180-something thousand dollars a year. There's 9 job openings, soon to be 15 job openings. I don't know how you get that job. I also don't know what that job entails, other than wearing a suit sometimes, reading some papers, not getting into trouble. That's it. That's all you got to do. You can make 180 grand a year. The catch is you do have to live in Ottawa.
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0: Rough trade on the goat. Hey, if you want to stay in the loop about all the things people are saying in this big old crazy world of ours, we got just the ticket. 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
1: Over the weekend, though, it's true. 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
2: 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Yeah.
1: When they heard Frontier was like, oh no, are we the worst airline now?
3: But you got to give it to President Trump. 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
4: 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Trump took another trip to Florida this weekend. He showed up at a PGA Tour event held at his golf resort in Miami. 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

Today is the National Day of Awareness for Missing and Murdered Indigenous Women, Girls, and Two-Spirit People, also known as Red Dress Day. The GOAT asks that you remember and honor those that were murdered and that still remain missing.

0: Autograph on the goat. Turn up the radio. Don't mind if I do. I gotta say, I am feeling a little jealous today. I was cruising around Facebook, looking at the Williams Lake Speak Up Facebook group, and a couple of people down there are just living my dream. That's right. There have been multiple badger sightings in Williams Lake. I am so jealous. I don't want to touch one. I know they're dangerous. I just want to see one, right? Wind in the willows, baby. I've seen a toad. Ain't never seen a badger in my whole life. I want to see one so bad. That is very high on my list of animals I want to see. I had never seen a fox before I moved up here to the Caribou. Now I have seen like at least a half dozen, maybe close to 10 at this point. But man, I have never seen a badger before. So shout out to, you know, the good folks who saw the badger, who got badger pictures and shared them, making me jealous on a Tuesday.
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3: Good afternoon, I'm Taryn Midzane. A man accused of ramming a police vehicle in 100 Mile House will go to trial in the fall. 43-year-old Joel Pitlaberg is due back in court on September 21st. He's charged with flight from police, failing to stop, dangerous driving, and two counts of breach of a release order. The charges are in connection with an incident back in December when police received a report of a possible impaired driver in a parking lot on the 100 block of Highway 97. Upon arrival, police did not locate the vehicle, but further patrols were made, and it was eventually found parked on Canham Hendricks Lake Road. Sergeant Brian Lamb says police pulled in behind the vehicle with their lights on, which is when the suspect is then accused of ramming the police vehicle before fleeing the scene. The driver was identified and police did not pursue at the time. Lamb says they later attended the man's residence and made an arrest. Missing and murdered Indigenous women, girls, and two-spirited peoples were honored and remembered in a Red Dress Day event across the Cariboo. A gathering in Williams Lake took place behind the Stampede Grandstand, organized by the Cariboo Friendship Society in collaboration with local Indigenous agencies and community partners. The Society Executive Director, Rosanna McGregor, said this gathering is about coming together as a community to honor loved ones, uplift families and survivors, and stand in solidarity. McGregor said they are loved, remembered, and are still being called home.
4: Behind every name is a voice that should still be heard, a laugh that should still fill a room, a presence that should still be held in community. And behind every absence is something we must be willing to face.
3: McGregor said it is our job to remember, to speak, to listen, and above all else, act in ways that restore safety, dignity, and connection. Awareness alone is not enough. In Quesnel, Red Dress events were also held by the Quesnel Telecom Society, Quesnel Shelter and Support Society, and Seasons House. Two Cariboo ATV clubs received grant funding that will go towards one project each. The 108 Mile ATV Club and Wells Wheels ATV Club both received $5,000 grants from ATVBC's Trail Development and Maintenance Grant Program. Mark Rettle, president of the 108 Mile ATV Club, says the club's grant funding will be going towards a bylaw access road signage project, which cost roughly $13,000.
5: So we have $5,000 that we're receiving for this grant through ATVBC's grant program, and the other $8,200 is in-kind contributions from our club, of which is volunteer labor to install the signs.
3: Rettle adds the 108 Club has signposts they will be donating to the project as well, and hopes the project won't cost the District of 100 Mile any money or labor. And the Wells Wheels Club will use its $5,000 for a pit toilet project, estimated just over $23,000 in total. ATVBC distributed $22,900 to 9 ATV clubs across the province and 2 intakes for this year's grant program. And former Supreme Court Justice Louise Arbour will be Canada's next Governor General. The 79-year-old fully bilingual Arbour will replace Mary Simon, whose term ends soon. The Governor General represents the King in Canada and is Commander-in-Chief of our military. Known for a long record of protecting human rights, in 2022, Arbour headed a probe into sexual harassment in the military. It prompted a change to how the military she now commands prosecutes misconduct. And in sports, only one game in the NHL playoffs today. It will be Game 2 of the Colorado and Minnesota series. Colorado is up 1-0 in that series after a wild Game 1 that saw 15 goals scored between the two teams. Tomorrow, the Montreal Canadiens, the last Canadian team standing, will be back on the ice for Game 1 of their Round 2 series against the Buffalo Sabres. And in other NHL news, the Vancouver Canucks' hopes and dreams may be realized or completely squashed today. The draft lottery will take place at 4 o'clock p.m. today, and Vancouver, after finishing last in the league, has an 18.5% chance at drafting first overall. And it's another playoff game for the other professional Montreal hockey team tonight. The Minnesota Frost and Montreal Victoire and the PWHL will play Game 2 in Montreal's Bell Centre that is yet again in front of a sold-out crowd. Minnesota beat Montreal 5-4 in overtime on Saturday to take the lead in the series 1-0. In the other PWHL playoff series that has the other Canadian team in action, the Ottawa Charge and Boston Fleet are tied one game apiece in their series after Ottawa won 3-1 in their last face-off. Game 3 of that series will be on Friday. And Kimi Antonelli yet again made Formula One history on Sunday. After winning the Miami Grand Prix, Antonelli is now only the third driver in Formula One history to take his first 3 consecutive poles and his first 3 wins consecutively as well. Antonelli finished 3 seconds ahead of P2 finisher Lando Norris for McLaren, and Lando Norris's McLaren teammate Oscar Piastri took the last podium spot. The 19-year-old Italian Antonelli is now also the youngest driver to lead the Drivers' Championship for more than one race. The last time that happened was Sebastian Vettel back in 2010. Antonelli has 100 points in the Drivers' Championship, 20 points ahead of his Mercedes teammate George Russell, and the next Grand Prix weekend will be in Montreal over the May 22nd and 24th weekend. And the Caribou is bright and sunny today with highs of 26 degrees. There is an air quality caution in Quesnel for high amounts of dust and particles. 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

The Tragically Hip Little Bones right here on The GOAT. Good afternoon to you. Hopefully you're enjoying the warm weather out there. And I gotta say, one of my favorite shows from when I was a kid has returned to TV. We're gonna talk about American Gladiators coming up next. Right now, it's the Scorpions. Rock you like a hurricane.

0: It's the Killers, Mr. Brightside, right here on the GOAT. Good afternoon to you. And yes, I had a busy weekend, you know, with my mom coming into town and everything, so I didn't realize this had already happened. It was on my radar, but I am very stoked to say that American Gladiators is back on TV. I'm so excited. I loved this show so much when I was a kid. Just seeing regular people compete against like absolute behemoths, right? The muscliest muscle people there are. I love it. I loved this show when I was a kid. I would never do well on a show like this. I don't think I could compete physically against just an average person, let alone somebody who's like peak form. But I'm super excited to check it out. I believe it's, if you're like in the streaming world like I am, I think it's on Amazon Prime is what I was seeing online. Not sure if for regular cable where it might be airing, but I'm super stoked.
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0: Blind Melon on the goat with no rain. That's what we're experiencing right now. Sunshine. It's the absence of rain. I was a little perplexed by this. I saw somebody posted about the Northwest Territories, and they're like, it's not the northernmost territory, and it's also not the westernmost territory, right? Because Nunavut goes northern, further than Northwest Territories, and obviously the Yukon is to the west of Northwest Territories. So I was, here I am, like, getting all pumped up. I'm like, they gotta change that name! But then I looked into it, and actually, the name Northwest Territories just comes from its geographical location in regards to Hudson Bay, right? Northwest Territories is to the north and to the west of Hudson Bay. That's where it got the name Northwest Territories. So yeah, it's not the most northern, it's not the most western, but if they're happy with the name, they can keep it.
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0: It's Van Halen. Why can't this be love? Right here on The Goat. It is time for your afternoon comedy break. And seeing as it is Cinco de Mayo today, we've got Corey Fernandez with his take on Spanish.
1: Hola. ¿Cómo estás? That about covers all I know. Only in America you have Spanish people that don't speak Spanish. Is anyone with me on that? Oh, so you know how it feels to be Spanish in Spanish class. Cheating off of the Chinese kid. Chinese kid was looking at me like, I feel sorry for your mother. And I'm ashamed I don't know it. Like, people ask me to translate stuff. I don't tell them I can't speak it. I just make stuff up. I'm in the club, some Spanish reggae comes on. What is he saying? That guy is complaining about the price of gasolina. Dame más gasolina.
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